0: As we move closer to the flood, I'd like to remind everyone to make sure that they update their family's emergency preparedness plan. Also, during the flood, emergency responders are out there for your protection. Please make sure that you're listening to them and then any emergency announcements that are broadcast.
1: Juneau Police Department says two recent Southeast Alaska Cities Against Drugs Task Force investigations resulted in multiple arrests and the seizure of suspected fentanyl, methamphetamine, and cocaine. In Juneau, officers executed a search warrant on a box van in the Mendenhall Valley June 24, arresting 39-year-old Jonathan Smith. Investigators say they seized about 17 grams of suspected fentanyl, 54 grams of meth, and 44 grams of cocaine with an estimated street value of nearly $24,000. Smith faces multiple felony drug charges in this case. And in a separate case, investigators intercepted a shipment of suspected meth headed to Heidelberg. Search warrants led to the arrest of 65-year-old Raymond Guthrie and 70-year-old Verlaine Edenshaw, who also faced felony drug charges. Police say both investigations were made part of ongoing efforts by local, state, and federal agencies to combat illegal drug trafficking in Southeast Alaska. A public meeting on a proposed fee increase at the Mendenhall Glacier Visitor Center shifted focus from the price hike itself to ongoing concerns about permit enforcement. U.S. Forest Service proposing to raise the daily entrance fee from $5 to $15 and increase the cost of an annual pass. They say the additional revenue would help cover maintenance, operations, and long overdue facility improvements. But in a story by the Juneau Independent, several permitted tour operators say the bigger issue is competition from unpermitted businesses that don't pay the same fees or follow the same rules. They argue the lack of enforcement puts permitted operators at a financial disadvantage and are asking the Forest Service to improve oversight before raising fees. The public comment period remains open through July 20th, and officials say the proposal could be modified, delayed, or even rejected based on public feedback. Today marks the final day for Juneau Douglas City Museum Director Beth Wagle. After more than 8 years leading the museum, Wagle is among the staff affected by the Assembly-approved budget cuts that reduced the museum's funding by $261,000. The cuts also eliminate another full-time position, while the third employee is leaving for another job, leaving the museum with one permanent part-time staff member. Beginning tomorrow, the museum will reduce its hours to Wednesday through Saturday. Museum officials say they hope the community will continue supporting the museum's future. Now you're up to date with News of the North. I'm Jim Miller.
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3: Juneau weather for America's most beautiful capital city.
4: Partly sunny through much of today. We will be in the low 60s for the high with a light easterly wind. Rain and showers move in after midnight to low 49, and occasional showers through late morning on Friday with a high in the upper 50s near 60. A 40% chance of rain developing Friday night to low 50 and light rain again early Saturday with a high in the low 60s. Our next weather update is in less than 30 minutes. This is Juneau Media Center meteorologist Ann Holliday.
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0: You know that couple last week that climbed to the top of the Empire State Building and everybody put different flags up? It was awesome. Somebody put up a Billy Charlene flag, and I'm thinking, yeah.
1: Letters 6 foot high and John Deere green on the Empire State Building.
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0: Talk 105, are these the weirdest phrases of all time? They call them the whitest phrases of all time. I don't understand why you got to put white in there. They're just stupid phrases. Get a load of this guy. This is the kind of stuff you see in like 60s movies, Earl and Leave It to Beaver. You in what army? Oh, yeah, tough guy? Oh, yeah, for crying out loud. You can't just waltz in here. Jeez, Louise. Well, look what the cat dragged in. Hey, that's in the Choosing Texas video, so don't mess with me.
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2: 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And that person is Mary Peltola.
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0: what in the military, instead of drop and give me 20 push-ups, they said drop and give me 20 amens? In the spiritual army, Shaboozy and Jelly Roll, right here on Talk 105. We are back Saturday for The Bad Guys 2. 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

0: Talking 105, are we ready now? Is it tomorrow? Oh, no, it's Saturday. The Masters Fair, Juno Masonic Center. 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Right across the street from the Valley Restaurant is popping Saturday.
1: Juno weather for America's most beautiful capital city.
2: Partly sunny through much of today. We will be in the low 60s for the high with a light easterly wind. Rain and showers move in after midnight to low 49. And occasional showers through late morning on Friday with a high in the upper 50s near 60. A 40% chance of rain developing Friday night to low 50 and light rain again early Saturday with a high in the low 60s. Our next weather update is in less than 30 minutes. This is Juno Media Center meteorologist Ann Holliday.
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2: From the capital city, I'm Jim Miller. Here are the stories we're following this hour. Well, Juneau's temporary flood protection system nearly complete as crews with the U.S. Army Corps of Engineers finish installing the Phase 2 flood barriers along the Mendenhall River.
3: We at the U.S. Army Corps of Engineers are pleased to share that Phase 2 temporary flood barrier system is nearly complete. Phase 2 protects from Backloop Bridge south to the outlet of the Mendenhall River and protects everything not previously protected by Phase 1. It's been a pleasure working with all of the agencies, CBJ, and property owners. And although we're almost complete, it's important to not let down your guard.
2: Work is now focused on reinforcing the barriers, adding protective rock, and removing hazardous trees. City officials reminding residents to stay away from the barriers, especially during high water, with forecasters predicting this year's glacial lake outburst flood could occur between late July and mid-August. Residents in the flood-prone areas are encouraged to update their emergency plans and attend the Juneau Flood Preparedness Training this Saturday, 11 a.m. to 3 p.m. at Diamond Park, where sandbags and preparedness information will be available.
4: As we move closer to the flood, I'd like to remind everyone to make sure that they update their family's emergency preparedness plan. Also, during the flood, emergency responders are out there for your protection. Please make sure that you're listening to them and then any emergency announcements that are broadcast.
2: Juneau Police Department says two recent Southeast Alaska Cities Against Drugs Task Force investigations resulted in multiple arrests and the seizure of suspected fentanyl, methamphetamine, and cocaine. In Juneau, officers executed a search warrant on a box van in the Mendenhall Valley June 24, arresting 39-year-old Jonathan Smith. Investigators say they seized about 17 grams of suspected fentanyl, 54 grams of meth, and 44 grams of cocaine with an estimated street value of nearly $24,000. Smith faces multiple felony drug charges in this case. And in a separate case, investigators intercepted a shipment of suspected meth headed to Heidelberg. Search warrants led to the arrest of 65-year-old Raymond Guthrie and 70-year-old Verlaine Edenshaw, who also faced felony drug charges. Police say both investigations were made part of ongoing efforts by local, state, and federal agencies to combat illegal drug trafficking in Southeast Alaska. A public meeting on a proposed fee increase at the Mendenhall Glacier Visitor Center shifted focus from the price hike itself to ongoing concerns about permit enforcement. U.S. Forest Service proposing to raise the daily entrance fee from $5 to $15 and increase the cost of an annual pass. They say the additional revenue would help cover maintenance, operations, and long overdue facility improvements. But in a story by the Juneau Independent, several permitted tour operators say the bigger issue is competition from unpermitted businesses that don't pay the same fees or follow the same rules. They argue the lack of enforcement puts permitted operators at a financial disadvantage and are asking the Forest Service to improve oversight before raising fees. The public comment period remains open through July 20th, and officials say the proposal could be modified, delayed, or even rejected based on public feedback. Today marks the final day for Juneau Douglas City Museum Director Beth Wagel. After more than 8 years leading the museum, Wagel is among the staff affected by the Assembly-approved budget cuts that reduced the museum's funding by $261,000. The cuts also eliminate another full-time position, while the third employee is leaving for another job, leaving the museum with one permanent part-time staff member. Beginning tomorrow, the museum will reduce its hours to Wednesday through Saturday. Museum officials say they hope the community will continue supporting the museum's future. Now you're up to date with News of the North. I'm Jim Miller.
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6: Juneau weather for America's most beautiful capital city.
7: Keeping the chance of showers in the picture as we head into the weekend. However, Saturday we should see just at least a few dry hours. Best chance of showers will be through the overnight. We'll drop down into the upper 40s towards sunrise. Mainly morning showers on Friday, then we'll actually squeeze in some dry weather in the afternoon, a high near 60. A chance of some isolated showers early Saturday, lower 60s. Sunday showers and upper 50s. Our next weather update in less than 30 minutes. This is Juneau Media Center meteorologist Sally Russell.
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0: 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There's Kane Brown's woman on Taku 105.
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0: 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I got better on Talker 105. 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
2: 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As our Attorney General, Treg defended the Second Amendment, fought Joe Biden's land grabs and vaccine mandates, taking on Big Pharma to win for Alaska. 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
1: Juneau weather for America's most beautiful capital city.
2: Keeping the chance of showers in the picture as we head into the weekend. However, Saturday we should see just at least a few dry hours. Best chance of showers will be through the overnight. We'll drop down into the upper 40s towards sunrise. Mainly morning showers on Friday, then we'll actually squeeze in some dry weather in the afternoon, a high near 60. A chance of some isolated showers early Saturday, lower 60s. Sunday showers and upper 50s. Our next weather update in less than 30 minutes. This is Juneau Media Center meteorologist Sally Russell.
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4: Lower 48 liberals want Alaska's Senate seat, so they're lying about Dan Sullivan. Here's the truth. Dan Sullivan served for 30 years in the Marines. 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
6: I'm Dan Sullivan. I'm running for the U.S. Senate, and I approve this message.
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7: Juneau's country home. 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

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Trisha Yearwood, John Party coming up. Bailey Zimmerman right now down on the farm with Tim McGraw.

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0: Flying with Catfish. Let's see what's going on in this crazy world of ours. A guy is suing after getting a cheesesteak delivered, wrapped up and taped, and then opening up to find a set of dentures. What? Embedded into the sandwich. Rodriguez, the name of the guy, said that it was delivered by a Uber guy, and it was determined that the false teeth belonged to the delivery guy after he went back to the store. Come on, can't that guy take a joke? Could you imagine? Thought it was scary enough for me to find like a rodent or something in my sandwich, but dentures? Ah, man, maybe I better just eat at home.
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2: Keeping the chance of showers in the picture as we head into the weekend. However, Saturday we should see just at least a few dry hours. Best chance of showers will be through the overnight. We'll drop down into the upper 40s towards sunrise. Mainly morning showers on Friday, then we'll actually squeeze in some dry weather in the afternoon, a high near 60. A chance of some isolated showers early Saturday, lower 60s. Sunday showers in upper 50s. Our next weather update in less than 30 minutes. This is Juno Media Center meteorologist Sally Russell.
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4: Alaska, America's last frontier, where freedom and grit forge our way of life under attack from lure 48 liberals and entrenched politicians. That's why conservative Treg Taylor is running for governor to hold the line against the radical left, stand up to Juno's special interests, and fight to keep Alaska, Alaska. As our attorney general, Treg defended the Second Amendment, fought Joe Biden's land grabs and vaccine mandates, taking on Big Pharma to win for Alaska. As governor, Treg Taylor will stand with President Trump to stop extremists from shutting down Alaskan energy, reviving our economy with good-paying energy and mining jobs, protecting our PFD checks. 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
11: Hudson Westbrook is from Stephenville, Texas. He's one of the young country artists turning a regional sound into something much bigger. Here's House Again.

0: Well, here we go with the CEO of Snapchat. Did you miss this? Don't miss it. Evan Spiegel and his wife, Miranda Kerr, have helped wipe out over $500 million in medical debt for more than 250,000 people in California. They worked with a nonprofit to fund the purchase and forgive these medical debts.
1: Hey, everybody. Evan and Miranda here. And today, we are so excited because we're announcing a partnership with Undo Medical Debt to relieve over $500 million of unpaid medical debt for more than 250,000 Californians.
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0: Hey, we got more reports to share with you. A new report reveals that states with the highest and lowest average rates of tipping. Research from restaurant point-of-sale system Toast analyzes data from 171,000 different restaurants nationwide to see who's, and where the diners are tipping the most. It finds that Delaware has the best tippers. They have an average of 22.5% at sit-down restaurants and 18.8% for quick-service spots. I think tipping is kind of getting out of control, right? Tip jars everywhere. I could have sworn I saw one in my dentist office the other day, huh? And then I was at the airport, and I was like, a self-serve machine, and there was a tip jar there. It's a machine. They don't need a tip, do they?
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2: Keeping the chance of showers in the picture as we head into the weekend. However, Saturday we should see just at least a few dry hours. Best chance of showers will be through the overnight. We'll drop down into the upper 40s towards sunrise. Mainly morning showers on Friday, then we'll actually squeeze in some dry weather in the afternoon, a high near 60. A chance of some isolated showers early Saturday, lower 60s. Sunday showers and upper 50s. Our next weather update in less than 30 minutes. This is Juno Media Center meteorologist Sally Russell.
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American workers expect to retire with $515,000, about half the recommended savings, according to this new survey. The research finds that the typical worker only has $210,000 set aside now, and 65% admit they're already behind on saving goals. That has them worried that they'll outlive their savings and are concerned that they won't be able to retire when they want to. You know, well, maybe stop buying, you know, cheap stuff online at Temu or Amazon and put a little more in the 401k. Just saying. Come on now.

0: Well, here we go. According to a recent analysis of U.S. Census data, nearly one in five of us between the age of 25 and 35 now live with our parents or our grandparents. But not me. I'm past that. Anyway, the highest level on record. Wow, one in five. Experts say a tough combination of expensive housing, high mortgage rates, rising rents, and a challenging job market is making it hard for Gen Z to reach traditional milestones like buying their own house or living on their own. Then I thought to myself, I was thinking about maybe moving back in with my parents to save money at this age, but they keep moving and not telling me where they go. So it's kind of hard to find them these days to, you know, shack up.
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2: Keeping the chance of showers in the picture as we head into the weekend. However, Saturday we should see just at least a few dry hours. Best chance of showers will be through the overnight. We'll drop down into the upper 40s towards sunrise. Mainly morning showers on Friday, then we'll actually squeeze in some dry weather in the afternoon, a high near 60. A chance of some isolated showers early Saturday, lower 60s. Sunday showers in upper 50s. Our next weather update in less than 30 minutes. This is Juno Media Center meteorologist Sally Russell.
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0: it hurts so. I just wanna be her. I just wanna be her. I just wanna be her so bad it hurts so bad it hurts so. I just wanna be.
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0: Hey, let's check this out and see if this is you. Food is turning into a surprisingly big source of stress for some couples. Between food allergies, dietary restrictions, wellness trends, calorie counting, and even GLP-1 weight loss medication, sharing a meal isn't always as simple as it used to be. Oh, good God. Instead of bonding over dinner, some partners find themselves even eating completely different foods or trying to work around conflicting eating habits. I know. Tell me about this. I cook a nice dinner every night, but my wife is always on some crazy diet. Oh, that's right. I'm not allowed to call it a diet. It's a way of life. It's a way of life for her. Where's my cheeseburger?
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0: Here we go. New state-by-state analysis of more than 1.2 million dog insurance records found that Labrador Retrievers are the top breed in most states, 16, but they're far from a nationwide runaway winner. Chihuahuas are a close second behind in 14 states, especially across the Southwest. Lab Retrievers dominate the Northeast, while Pit Bulls are popular in several southern states. What? No Labradoodle? That's bogus. No Basset Hounds like my two Basset Hounds, Lunatic Lucy and Gus the Bus? What? I love my Basset Hounds.
1: Juno weather for America's most beautiful capital city.
2: Keeping the chance of showers in the picture as we head into the weekend. However, Saturday we should see just at least a few dry hours. Best chance of showers will be through the overnight. We'll drop down into the upper 40s towards sunrise. Mainly morning showers on Friday, then we'll actually squeeze in some dry weather in the afternoon, a high near 60. A chance of some isolated showers early Saturday, lower 60s. Sunday showers and upper 50s. Our next weather update in less than 30 minutes. This is Juno Media Center meteorologist Sally Russell.
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Tim McGraw and Everywhere here inside the saloon will officially get his plaque hung in the rotunda of the Country Music Hall of Fame when he officially becomes the newest member later this fall. And of course, he's out on the road this summer on his Pawn Shop guitar tour with Lady A and the Chicks, both playing select dates. Hi there, Rich Cassidy, full hour of country. It is Thirsty Throwback Thursday. And speaking of throwbacks, have you been following this Garth Brooks news? We'll talk about that in a minute. Here's Kenny and Never Wanted Nothing More.

0: Corey Kentko, Wetzel, Rocky Mountain Low here inside the saloon with Clint Black on the way. We continue to send out our well wishes to Clint Black, who had a medical emergency, a little bit of a scare. And I don't know too many details, though they did say that he was admitted into the hospital for a little bit, but he is currently recouping and resting at home. So I know he was doing some dates with Riley Green as well. Josh Ross on the way in my town, sing it loud and proud. A great throwback from Montgomery Gentry. Come on back.
1: Juno weather for America's most beautiful capital city.
2: Keeping the chance of showers in the picture as we head into the weekend. However, Saturday we should see just at least a few dry hours. Best chance of showers will be through the overnight. We'll drop down into the upper 40s towards sunrise. Mainly morning showers on Friday, then we'll actually squeeze in some dry weather in the afternoon, a high near 60. A chance of some isolated showers early Saturday, lower 60s. Sunday showers and upper 50s. Our next weather update in less than 30 minutes. This is Juno Media Center meteorologist Sally Russell.
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0: That is his second number one in a row. His name is Josh Ross and Hate How You Look here inside the Saloon with Alabama on the way. If you're going to play in Texas, you got to have a fiddle in a band and you got to sing those mountain songs like mountain music. See what I did there? We'll play the classic from Alabama with mountain music. George Burge, Luke Bryan, and Jason Aldean with Carrie Underwood, If I Didn't Love You. Come on back to the Saloon.
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0: George Burge, Luke Bryan, and Ride, Ride, Ride here inside the saloon. Earlier, we heard from Alabama and Mountain Music. Did you know, before they went in and officially recorded the song, Randy Owen, lead singer and a primary writer of Alabama, really fought to get that drum solo in Mountain Music. His producers at the time and the record label saying, not a lot of drum solos in country music. It just ain't going to work. And Randy says, you are not hearing what I am hearing in my head with Mountain Music. We have to play a drum solo. Stick around. Music on the way from Garth. We'll throw in John Party. And speaking of Garth, big news that was announced Tuesday morning. We'll have all the details for you.
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2: Keeping the chance of showers in the picture as we head into the weekend. However, Saturday we should see just at least a few dry hours. Best chance of showers will be through the overnight. We'll drop down into the upper 40s towards sunrise. Mainly morning showers on Friday, then we'll actually squeeze in some dry weather in the afternoon, a high near 60. A chance of some isolated showers early Saturday, lower 60s. Sunday showers and upper 50s. Our next weather update in less than 30 minutes. This is Juno Media Center meteorologist Sally Russell.
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2: I had one say we were done in a Baton Rouge college bar.

Jordan Davis, Almost Maybes here inside the Saloon. You bet it was a number one for Emmy. Has 10 of those bad boys as a solo artist. Has 11 if you count his duet with Thomas Rhett. On the way, Luke Combs, who recently over the weekend played in Norway to over 60,000 people. And they are just going bonkers, wanting Luke Combs to come back every single weekend. They're saying, never seen anything like it. Here's Randy Houser.

0: That's Luke Combs, sleepless in a hotel room here inside the saloon. As we were telling you, he is back out on the road on his My Kind of Saturday Night World Tour. And he was in Norway over the weekend, and 60,000 plus packed in to see Luke Combs, many of which for the very first time, calling him one of the greatest entertainers they have ever seen. Luke Combs, by all accounts, left it all on the stage. On the way, John Party. Speaking of a guy who leaves it all out on the stage, Garth Brooks. We will hear the Beaches of Cheyenne, and we will catch you up to speed on his big announcement Tuesday morning.
1: Juneau weather for America's most beautiful capital city.
2: Keeping the chance of showers in the picture as we head into the weekend. However, Saturday we should see just at least a few dry hours. Best chance of showers will be through the overnight. We'll drop down into the upper 40s towards sunrise. Mainly morning showers on Friday, then we'll actually squeeze in some dry weather in the afternoon, a high near 60. A chance of some isolated showers early Saturday, lower 60s. Sunday showers and upper 50s. Our next weather update in less than 30 minutes. This is Juneau Media Center meteorologist Sally Russell.
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1: John Party and Boots Off here inside the saloon. That is his latest. We heard from Garth. In case you've been living under a rock and you don't have social media, Tuesday morning, Garth Brooks announced to the masses that starting in August, he is going to be kicking off the 2026 Blame It All on My Roots tour. He is calling this a retro throwback tour to celebrate 30 years since 1996, the year that he exploded and became the country music legend he is today, bringing back many of the players that played with him in 1996, including Mike Palmer, his drummer's glass case that he plays in, and I imagine Garth will be flying over the audience as well. Tickets go on sale very soon for the first stop. Only one stop has been announced for Indianapolis, Indiana, and all tickets to all shows will run $154. 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

0: Hello, Langley Morgan Wallen, and I Can't Love You Anymore here inside the saloon. Going to be another massive number one for both of them. Martina on the way. We'll throw in Parmalee, also Luke Bryan. Tracy Lawrence with How a Cowgirl Says Goodbye. Hey, if you love the history of country music, stories behind the greatest country songs of all time, we share brand new country music videos each and every day right there on our Cassidy Country TikTok and Facebook. Cassidy Country.
1: Juno weather for America's most beautiful capital city.
2: Keeping the chance of showers in the picture as we head into the weekend. However, Saturday we should see just at least a few dry hours.

Little Texas and God Bless Texas here inside the saloon. Former lead singers Tim Rushlow and Brady Seals are no longer with Little Texas, have not been with them for a couple of decades at least, but the remaining three members of Little Texas are out there just getting it done and doing very well, still drawing quite a big crowd from those fan bases of the 90s country era, including many of those that were Little Texas fans. Play all the hits. Tracy Lawrence on the way. Kenny Chesney, now Lady A.

0: Kenny Chesney's latest and Carry On here inside the saloon. Brand new album, Silver Sands Marina, going to be out in September. His 21st studio album. Dirk's on the way. We'll throw in Dwight Yoakam by request. Parmalee and Luke Bryan says play it again. Hang on.
1: Juno weather for America's most beautiful capital city.
2: Keeping the chance of showers in the picture as we head into the weekend. However, Saturday we should see just at least a few dry hours. Best chance of showers will be through the overnight. We'll drop down into the upper 40s towards sunrise. Mainly morning showers on Friday, then we'll actually squeeze in some dry weather in the afternoon, a high near 60. A chance of some isolated showers early Saturday, lower 60s. Sunday showers and upper 50s. Our next weather update in less than 30 minutes. This is Juno Media Center meteorologist Sally Russell.
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0: cowgirl.
1: Parma Lee and Cowgirl here inside the saloon. We heard from Martina McBride with My Baby Loves Me. And, you know, if Garth really wanted to throw back his upcoming tour, the Blame It All on My Roots tour, where he is celebrating the 30th anniversary of the massive 1996 arena show, he needs to bring Martina McBride out with him to open many of those shows. Back about 30 years ago, Martina was opening many of Garth Brooks's show, and of course her husband was doing a lot of work with Garth behind the scenes. Kane Brown on the way, Dwight Yoakam and Dierks Bentley next.
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0: Kane Brown's Latest in Woman here inside the Saloon Hangout. It is Thirsty Throwback Thursday. We'll throw in some great throwbacks from Travis Tritt, George Strait. How about Ella Langley, Jason Aldean, and the Nitty Gritty Dirt Band? Come on back.
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She's in love with the boy here inside the saloon, the great Trisha Yearwood. I saw a wonderful photo of Trisha Yearwood sitting backstage somewhere, sitting with Whisperin' Bill Anderson, the country music legend who is known for so many amazing country classics throughout the years, sharing a good laugh in that photo. Dan and Shay on the way, the Dirt Band with Fishing in the Dark, and Alan Jackson sang this to over 50,000 people last Saturday at his farewell show. Not a

0: Dan and Shay and Say So here inside the saloon. We'll hear from Ella Langley with Choosing Texas. How about George Strait and Blue Clear Sky? George Strait has given no indication that he is slowing down anytime soon. You may remember back in 2010, he went off on the Cowboy Rides Away tour, and many believed, though he never said it, many believed that it was a farewell concert and farewell tour for George Strait. And it wasn't. It was just George Strait saying that he was going to start slowing down. And now he only plays about a dozen to about a dozen, 12 to 15 shows a year. And he says he's got about a good 6-7 years left before he hangs it up for good. Ella Langley on the way and Carrie Underwood. Hang tight.
1: Juneau weather for America's most beautiful capital city.
2: Keeping the chance of showers in the picture as we head into the weekend. However, Saturday we should see just at least a few dry hours. Best chance of showers will be through the overnight. We'll drop down into the upper 40s towards sunrise. Mainly morning showers on Friday, then we'll actually squeeze in some dry weather in the afternoon, a high near 60. A chance of some isolated showers early Saturday, lower 60s. Sunday showers and upper 50s. Our next weather update in less than 30 minutes. This is Juneau Media Center meteorologist Sally Russell.
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0: We talked about it yesterday. Amazing that that thing is sat at the top of the Billboard 100, which features songs from all genres of music. Rock, heavy rock, metal, rap, R&B, easy listening, adult contemporary, Spanish, you name it. The list goes on and on. Ella Langley's Choosin' Texas continues to sit at the top of the Billboard 100 now for the consecutive 12th week. Unbelievable. Jason Aldean's latest number one on the way. Travis Tritt with a throwback and Kenny Chesney. Hang on.
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0: Jason Aldean, Don't Tell On Me, here inside the saloon is 32nd number one. Stick around, full hour country lined up and ready to go. Hey, tomorrow's already Friday. What do you say about that? I am so ready for it. And look at it this way. This weekend, you'll have a nice relaxing time at home. You won't have people shooting off artillery shells feet from your back door or front door. We hope not, anyway. And if you do, hopefully they got a special permit to be shooting them off. But it should be a little bit quieter this weekend. That means you can crank it up and listen to the greatest country songs of all time with us here inside the saloon each and every day this weekend. Hey, remember, if you love country music history, we got brand new country music videos for you right there at Cassidy Country on Facebook and TikTok.
1: Juneau weather for America's most beautiful capital city.
2: Keeping the chance of showers in the picture as we head into the weekend. However, Saturday we should see just at least a few dry hours. Best chance of showers will be through the overnight. We'll drop down into the upper 40s towards sunrise. Mainly morning showers on Friday, then we'll actually squeeze in some dry weather in the afternoon, a high near 60. A chance of some isolated showers early Saturday, lower 60s. Sunday showers and upper 50s. Our next weather update in less than 30 minutes. This is Juneau Media Center meteorologist Sally Russell.

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watch that video, you see some pretty famous people in there. Reba's in it, Patti Loveless, Little Jimmy Dickens, even Michael McDonald from the Doobie Brothers is in that video. Spence Gill here with the Charlie Derrick Show. Appreciate you joining me. Here's Brooks and

0: Yeah, yeah. I guess you could go ahead and take your Chevy Silverado with you if you wanted to. You're going to hop in a time machine, and you're going to go back just for the weekend. You come back after the weekend. It's going to be a long weekend, and you're going to hop in this time machine, and you go back here for 2 or 3 days, like, say, for a long weekend. Where are you going to go? I thought that'd be a fun one. Question of the night here tonight.
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2: We'll start to dry things out through the early morning, only to see rain return a little later on today. Clouds through the early morning, a passing shower possible. Upper 40s. Best chance of showers will be early, and then we'll see clouds to close out the afternoon, a high near 60. Scattered showers tonight, overnight low near 50. Just a slim chance of a shower or two on Saturday, so most of the day should be on the drier side, low 60s. Showers back with us on Sunday, a high in the upper 50s to near 60 degrees. Our next weather update in less than 30 minutes. This is Juneau Media Center meteorologist Sally Russell.
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0: And speaking of the bars, they got a bunch of them downtown Nashville. He just got down there. They got the Walk of Fame, the Nashville Walk of Fame, and he just got in there. Thomas Rhett just got. It surprised me a little bit that it took so long for him to get in the Nashville Walk of Fame. But I guess it is, you know, Hall of Fame kind of Walk of Fame kind of a deal. So that, you know, that kind of a deal. You got to be around for a minute before you get there. But good for him, Thomas Rhett. Charlie Derrick, what you got? A request for Shania, Love Gets Me Every Time. About to play it too. Coming up next.
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0: Morgan Wallen and Don't We, Charlie Derrick. We're talking about hopping in a time machine just for the weekend. You know, it's going to be a long weekend, 3-day weekend. You're going to hop in tonight, and you're going to go back here, but you're going to come back, let's say, late Sunday afternoon. Where do you want to go? See, I want to go 2 years ago. I was coaching softball, and we had won this huge tournament that, you know, it's hard to win, and we won it. And it was 2 years ago today. That's where I got the idea for the question of the day. But that's where I'm going. What about you? You go hop in a time machine. You go there for the weekend. You're coming back on Sunday. Where are you going to go? What you going to do?
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2: We'll start to dry things out through the early morning, only to see rain return a little later on today. Clouds through the early morning, a passing shower possible, upper 40s. Best chance the showers will be early, and then we'll see clouds to close out the afternoon, a high near 60. Scattered showers tonight, overnight low near 50. Just a slim chance of a shower or two on Saturday, so most of the day should be on the drier side, low 60s. Showers back with us on Sunday, a high in the upper 50s to near 60 degrees. Our next weather update in less than 30 minutes. This is Juneau Media Center meteorologist Sally Russell.
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Just want to live till I die. Clay Walker, Charlie, Derek. 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

0: Well, that's just, you know, I still can't get enough of that song. I know I say it every time I play it, but man, sure like that. Luke Combs and Be By You. Charlie Derrick, it's not my favorite Toby Keith song. Me and Casey, we were just texting back and forth. She said, oh, yeah, it belongs. And she convinced me it belongs in my top three, at least, favorite Toby Keith songs. This is one of the very first songs he ever came out with. It is Casey's favorite Toby Keith song. Came out in 1993. And what other clue could I give you? I'll tell you what, why don't I just hush and I'll play it. Coming up here next.
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2: We'll start to dry things out through the early morning, only to see rain return a little later on today. Clouds through the early morning, a passing shower possible. Upper 40s. Best chance of showers will be early, and then we'll see clouds to close out the afternoon, a high near 60. Scattered showers tonight, overnight low near 50. Just a slim chance of a shower or two on Saturday, so most of the day should be on the drier side, low 60s. Showers back with us on Sunday, a high in the upper 50s to near 60 degrees. Our next weather update in less than 30 minutes. This is Juno Media Center meteorologist Sally Russell.
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0: You know, it just occurred to me, you know, maybe that'd be a good question of the night. If you could be like somebody, you know, Ella singing about, we just want to be like her. If you could be like somebody, who would you want to be like? And nothing is maybe somebody famous. Nobody's coming to mind for me right now. I guess it'd be somebody, if I could be, this is kind of shallow, but it'd be somebody rich, you know, somebody have a lot of money, you know, because I'm pretty happy. I love my job. I love my life. I love my family. Love everything that's going on and everything. But, you know, it wouldn't hurt if I looked at my bank account here tonight and there were $3-4 million in there. So I guess if I wanted to be like somebody, it'd be somebody rich. Wouldn't have to be famous, just rich.
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0: I tell you what, there's a couple of really talented, well, they're not newcomers to country music, but they're relatively new to country music. Corey Kent and Cole Wetzel, both really, really good singer-songwriters, you know, and good singers, too. You know, got a distinctive style, and you put them together doing that song. I like them a lot. Rocky Mountain Love's name of it. Corey Kent, Cole Wetzel, Charlie Derrick. You know what else I like a lot? I like you being with me here tonight. Appreciate you joining me. Hope everything's going good for you so far.
1: Juno weather for America's most beautiful capital city.
2: We'll start to dry things out through the early morning, only to see rain return a little later on today. Clouds through the early morning, a passing shower possible. Upper 40s. Best chance of showers will be early, and then we'll see clouds to close out the afternoon, a high near 60. Scattered showers tonight, overnight low near 50. Just a slim chance of a shower or two on Saturday, so most of the day should be on the drier side, low 60s. Showers back with us on Sunday, a high in the upper 50s to near 60 degrees. Our next weather update in less than 30 minutes. This is Juno Media Center meteorologist Sally Russell.
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Here's Russell Dickerson, Every Little Thing, Charlie Derrick. You know, Chad Brock didn't have many big songs, but one he did. She Said Yes. You remember that song, don't you? I love that thing. It's coming up here next. But right now, here's Faith.

0: Thomas Rhett and Jordan Davis, Ain't a Bad Life, Charlie Derrick. I thought this was a good, I don't know, maybe we could talk about it here tonight on the show. Is cold weather, you know, everybody's talking about half of, over two-thirds of the country in this heat wave. And, you know, every year they talk about that. And I don't know why. I guess it's just, you know, well, we ain't got anything else to talk about. Let's talk about how hot it is. But it always kind of, I don't want to say it doesn't irritate me, but, you know, it seems like a scare tactic, like you're going to die. It's going to be so. And, of course, heat can kill you, I guess. But, you know, when they go on like they do, but and they're doing it again now. But as you know, you pay attention. But is hot weather easier to handle than cold weather? Which would you, I mean, if it was going to be hot or cold all year long, it's kind of a crazy question. Which would you rather it be? Do you handle hot or cold better?
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2: We'll start to dry things out through the early morning, only to see rain return a little later on today. Clouds through the early morning, a passing shower possible. Upper 40s. Best chance of showers will be early, and then we'll see clouds to close out the afternoon, a high near 60. Scattered showers tonight, overnight low near 50. Just a slim chance of a shower or two on Saturday, so most of the day should be on the drier side, low 60s. Showers back with us on Sunday, a high in the upper 50s to near 60 degrees. Our next weather update in less than 30 minutes. This is Juno Media Center meteorologist Sally Russell.
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0: Speaking of riding, that's Luke Bryan and George Burge. It was Cars 3. It was a quote, Lightning McQueen. You saw Cars, didn't you? You know, everybody knows Lightning McQueen. But I'd seen this. Somebody had posted this on TikTok, and I thought it'd be a good chicken soup. The quote that Lightning McQueen said when she asked him, how do you know? It was right before his first race. And she said, how did you know you could do that? And Lightning McQueen said, I don't know. I just never thought I couldn't. And I thought, man, that is such a good frame of mind. You know, I don't know. I'm scared. I can't do it. You know, Lightning McQueen, how did you know you could do that? I don't know. I just never thought I couldn't.
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0: We good enough.
1: Speaking of getting your boots off, we were giving my buddy a hard time yesterday because he still wears, you know, in the summer, he'll wear short pants, but he'll wear socks, and they're not all the way up to the knees. But you remember that used to be cool. You're old enough to remember, I don't know, 100 years ago, it used to be cool. Everybody wore their socks way up high on their calves and stuff, and his weren't that high, but we were all telling him, he said, man, you need to get some socks that, you know, those cutoff socks that you can't see. And he said, well, I like these socks. And we said, well, you look stupid. You know, he's a good enough friend you could say that to. But he was wearing about midway up his calf. And I said, no, man, that fashion police going to come arrest you for that.
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3: We'll start to dry things out through the early morning, only to see rain return a little later on today. Clouds through the early morning, a passing shower possible. Upper 40s. Best chance of showers will be early, and then we'll see clouds to close out the afternoon, a high near 60. Scattered showers tonight, overnight low near 50. Just a slim chance of a shower or two on Saturday, so most of the day should be on the drier side, low 60s. Showers back with us on Sunday, a high in the upper 50s to near 60 degrees. Our next weather update in less than 30 minutes. 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

0: that's a good song for sure, John Michael Montgomery, but I can't wait to hear Ricky Van Shelton do Backroads. He's coming up here next, but right now here's one from Dirks.
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0: Can't love you anymore. It's Ella and Morgan here with Charlie. Well, Kenny Chesney came out with this song, or the concept of the song. It was a huge hit for him back in 1999. Then 10 years later, here comes Jason Aldean singing basically, you know, it wasn't the same song, but it was the same concept of song. And he had a huge hit with it, too. 1999, Kenny Chesney, 2009, Jason Aldean. Am I giving you enough clues to tell you what this next song is? Stick around, you'll hear it, and you'll say, oh, yeah. You say, yeah, now I know what that rascal's talking about.
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2: We'll start to dry things out through the early morning, only to see rain return a little later on today. Clouds through the early morning, a passing shower possible. Upper 40s. Best chance of showers will be early, and then we'll see clouds to close out the afternoon on a high near 60. Scattered showers tonight, overnight low near 50. Just a slim chance of a shower or two on Saturday, so most of the day should be on the drier side, low 60s. Showers back with us on Sunday, a high in the upper 50s to near 60 degrees. Our next weather update in less than 30 minutes. This is Juneau Media Center meteorologist Sally Russell.
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0: Here's a beautiful thing, beautiful things, more than one. Megan Maroney, Charlie, Derek. Did y'all ever, where you might still do it, water ski? I remember I haven't water skied in a long time, but as a kid, man, we lived out there on Lake Bateman. We sure did in Southeast Louisiana where I grew up. And I knew these rich folks had a boat, and they'd, you know, you go out there and hang out with the kids, and you know, you get your chance at water skiing. I loved it a whole lot, but I hadn't skied since then. The reason I'm bringing up skiing and water skiing is this 95-year-old New Zealand guy is going to try to break the Guinness Book of World Records over the weekend as being the oldest water skier. He's like 95, and he's been water skiing since 1955, and this weekend they're going to try to get him, you know, get up and do some water skiing. 95 years old and be the oldest water skier ever. Good luck to you, my brother.
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0: You've Got to Carry On, Kenny Chesney, his latest, Charlie Derrick. So what you got going this weekend you can't wait to get to? Always like talking to you. Some people say, what, are you nosy? No, I ain't nosy. I like talking about weekend plans. So that's what we're up to here this morning. What you got going? I mean, it hadn't got to be huge. You know, you hadn't got to be going to Vegas, you know, first class airplane, you know, or anything like that. Just, you know, mowing the yard. I don't know. I just like hearing about what you got going. Talking weekend here tonight on the show.
1: Juneau weather for America's most beautiful capital city.
2: We'll start to dry things out through the early morning, only to see rain return a little later on today. Clouds through the early morning, a passing shower possible. Upper 40s. Best chance of showers will be early, and then we'll see clouds to close out the afternoon, a high near 60. Scattered showers tonight, overnight low near 50. Just a slim chance of a shower or two on Saturday, so most of the day should be on the drier side, low 60s. Showers back with us on Sunday, a high in the upper 50s to near 60 degrees. Our next weather update in less than 30 minutes. This is Juneau Media Center meteorologist Sally Russell.
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Boy, just one of the best we ever had in country music, you asking me. Clint Black and Better Man, Charlie Derrick. Here's a guy, you know, not a lot of people know, but Chris Stapleton got his start. He was the one who wrote Never Wanted Nothing More. You remember that song from Kenny Chesney? He wrote that song. And he started saying, you know, I ain't a bad singer. Maybe I'll start singing my own song. And here was one of the first for him.

0: Kate Brown, Woman, Charlie, we're talking earlier tonight, 2 or 3 hours ago, we were talking about if we could hop in a time machine for the weekend, just for the weekend. Now, you can come back late Sunday afternoon, but you're kind of taking a road trip, but you're hopping in a time machine and you're going back in, you know, of course, in time. And we were all talking about, you know, where would we go back to if we had that opportunity? And Amy was just talking about she'd go back to 1986 for a weekend in 1986. And I said, well, what would you do? And she said, you know, I just do my hair up like they used to, you know, with the Aquanet and stuff. And, you know, just ride around on Friday night and scream at boys and go eat pizza and listen to music, you know, basically do what she did back then. That would be pretty cool, wouldn't it? What about you? You can hop in a time machine. We got one here at the radio station here this morning. You can hop in it and go somewhere. Where are you going to go for the weekend?
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2: We'll start to dry things out through the early morning, only to see rain return a little later on today. Clouds through the early morning, a passing shower possible, upper 40s. Best chance of showers will be early, and then we'll see clouds to close out the afternoon, a high near 60. Scattered showers tonight, overnight low near 50. Just a slim chance of a shower or two on Saturday, so most of the day should be on the drier side, low 60s. Showers back with us on Sunday, a high in the upper 50s to near 60 degrees. Our next weather update in less than 30 minutes. This is Juno Media Center meteorologist Sally Russell.
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0: Jordan Davis, Turn This Truck Around, Charlie Derrick. Oh no, you know, I you know, have you ever been dehydrated? I was trying to think. There was one time I got dehydrated and felt like I had the flu, and it lasted, I don't know, 24, 36 hours, something like that. So it wasn't real pleasant, but a buddy of mine fooled around and got dehydrated yesterday afternoon. He said, Charlie, get on your show and tell everybody, like everybody says all the time, you know, drink plenty of water. You know, it's hot, you know, drink plenty of water, that kind of a deal. So, and I guess any kind of weather you get dehydrated in, but that ain't the worst advice I ever offered up on a radio show.
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0: Yeah, absolutely. Speak up, man. Dan and Che, Charlie, Derek, I guarantee you I'd be standing on my chair if I had a chair and I was at a Blake Shelton concert and he did this song. Pretty sure he'd do it, too, in concert. But I'd be standing up with my well, it used to be that Bic lighter. You'd be like that Bic lighter. Now you just use your phone. But and I'd be singing along with it, too. Talking about Honeybee. Love that thing. Stick around. You like it as much as me. About to play it.
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2: We'll start to dry things out through the early morning, only to see rain return a little later on today. Clouds through the early morning, a passing shower possible. Upper 40s. Best chance the showers will be early, and then we'll see clouds to close out the afternoon, a high near 60. Scattered showers tonight, overnight low near 50. Just a slim chance of a shower or two on Saturday, so most of the day should be on the drier side, low 60s. Showers back with us on Sunday, a high in the upper 50s to near 60 degrees. Our next weather update in less than 30 minutes. This is Juno Media Center meteorologist Sally Russell.
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2: She was storming through the house that day, and I could tell she was leaving. And I thought, oh, she'll be back, till she turned around and pointed at the wall and said,

Yeah, that's too bad. She don't want nothing to do with it, does she? Just give it away. It's George here with Charlie. I tell you, one thing I do want to have something to do with is Someday Soon by Susie Boggess. It's a great song, and it's coming up next. But right now, here's John Party.

0: is Don't Tell on Me, Jason Aldean, Charlie Derrick. So we've got a time machine in here in the studio, and if you want to hop in, and all you got to do is come on over and hop in it. We're going back somewhere for the weekend. You got to come back, say, late Sunday afternoon, but you can go somewhere this weekend where you want to go. And so we've been having fun talking about that all night on the show here tonight. Lexi just texted me, and she said she wanted to go back to the night. Well, not back. She'd never been there, but she'd want to go back, go to the 1920s. And I said, well, Lexi, what the heck you want to go to the 1920s for? And she just said, I don't know. She said, I just think it'd be, you know, part of that Gilded Age. Was that still part of the, I don't think that was part of the Gilded Age, but the 1920s, it would be interesting. And then, and I was just questioning her about it. She said, well, you ask. And I said, well, yeah, I did. So where would you want to go back to? You go hop in this time machine I got here at the station. Where you want to go for the weekend?
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2: We'll start to dry things out through the early morning, only to see rain return a little later on today. Clouds through the early morning, a passing shower possible. Upper 40s. Best chance of showers will be early, and then we'll see clouds to close out the afternoon, a high near 60. Scattered showers tonight, overnight low near 50. Just a slim chance of a shower or two on Saturday, so most of the day should be on the drier side, low 60s. Showers back with us on Sunday, a high in the upper 50s to near 60 degrees. Our next weather update in less than 30 minutes. This is Juno Media Center meteorologist Sally Russell.
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0: It's Tyler Hubbard, Dancing in the Country, Charlie Derrick. I remember when this song came out, it was so cool. If you could get an interview with this guy, Uncle Cracker, you remember Uncle Cracker, and Kenny Chesney? Uncle Cracker was the guy to get an interview with back then because the song was so big. About to play it, too. It's a great song, especially for the weekend. When the sun goes down, got a request for it, like I say, about to play it, coming up next.
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0: Well, I ain't got a Chevy Silverado like Bailey Zimmerman, but I do have a Kia Soul, and I'm about to hop it and cruise out of here. I do got to pack them up, shine and on out of here. I'll see y'all back a little bit later on tonight. It's Charlie Derrick. Like to thank you for letting me be myself.
1: Juno weather for America's most beautiful capital city.
2: We'll start to dry things out through the early morning, only to see rain return a little later on today. Clouds through the early morning, a passing shower possible. Upper 40s. Best chance of showers will be early, and then we'll see clouds to close out the afternoon on a high near 60. Scattered showers tonight, overnight low near 50. Just a slim chance of a shower or two on Saturday, so most of the day should be on the drier side, low 60s. Showers back with us on Sunday, a high in the upper 50s to near 60 degrees. Our next weather update in less than 30 minutes. This is Juno Media Center meteorologist Sally Russell.
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2: From the capital city, I'm Grace Dumas, and here are the stories we're following this hour. Local, tribal, state, and federal officials say Juneau is better protected, but still at serious risk as the community braces for another glacial lake outburst flood from Suicide Basin in early August. In a live-streamed media Q&A-style meeting, City Manager Katie Kesser told reporters officials are urging residents in the Mendenhall River corridor to be ready to leave when alerts are issued.
3: If there's one takeaway that I want you to be able to bring to your listeners and your readers, it is the need to evacuate during the event. You know, we've done a lot to prepare for this event, really appreciate the partnership with the Army Corps of Engineers in installing essentially between the city and the Army Corps $45 million worth of protective infrastructure for this year and this event. Nevertheless, it's an unpredictable event, and if we have a breach, it will be a flash flood and it will be very dangerous.
2: The National Weather Service says Suicide Basin water levels are tracking close to 2024. Senior Service Hydrologist Aaron Jacobs said the basin is about 90 feet below the spillway and is most likely to fill between August 1st and August 9th.
4: Right now, we are about 90 feet below that spillway, so the top of the overflow channel. And so right now, that's about like a 30 days out before we could see a full basin. And on our monitoring page, we do update the conditions weekly. And if we see any other conditions change, we'll update it more frequently.
2: Forecasts point to a major flood similar to last year if the basin releases at full volume. The city and borough of Juneau has expanded its evacuation advisory zone to cover just over 1,900 residences, up from about 1,000 last year, based on new evacuation maps that account for blocked roads and responder access. Residents will be guided through a Ready, Set, Go framework with wireless emergency alerts, siren-style phone notifications, and door hangers in affected neighborhoods. Engineers say roughly $45 million in temporary flood protection, including HESCO barriers and a large pump system, is now in place along the river through a partnership between the city and the U.S. Army Corps of Engineers. Officials repeatedly urged residents not to rely solely on the new defenses.
5: As we move closer to the flood, I'd like to remind everyone to make sure that they update their family's emergency preparedness plan.
2: Information on evacuation maps, sandbag events, and alerts is available on the Juneau Flood Ready page at juneau.gov. School closures are continuing across Alaska, with Southeast districts among those feeling the impact. State education officials say a dozen schools closed this year, the highest number in at least two decades, as districts struggle with declining enrollment and ongoing budget pressures. In Southeast, the Juneau School District closed three schools in 2024 and reopened one as a middle school. Former Superintendent Frank Hauser says the consolidations helped preserve student programs and improved opportunities, but the district is still projecting a multi-million-dollar deficit within the next 2 years. In Ketchikan, the school board recently approved closing two elementary schools and increasing class sizes after significant staffing cuts. Board President Catherine Tatsuda says the district's financial situation forced difficult decisions and is urging lawmakers to provide more stable education funding. State education leaders warn that without long-term funding solutions, more school closures are likely across Alaska in years ahead. The federal government has agreed to permanently loosen some restrictions on oil and gas leasing in the Arctic National Wildlife Refuge under a proposed legal settlement filed in federal court this week. The agreement stems from lawsuits filed by the state of Alaska and the Alaska Industrial Development and Export Authority after a 2025 lease sale drew no bids following Biden administration limits on the amount available for development. Under the proposed settlement, the government says it will not impose similar restrictions until oil and gas infrastructure covers at least 2,000 acres of the refuge's coastal plain. State officials and AIDEA are calling the agreement a victory, saying it restores Congress's original intent to allow meaningful oil and gas development in Alaska's National Wildlife Refuge. However, legal challenges over earlier lease cancellations and the overall leasing program remain pending in federal court, meaning the future of drilling in the refuge is still being decided. Now you're up to date with News of the North. I'm Grace Dumas.
1: 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Juneau weather for America's most beautiful capital city.
6: We have a disturbance tracking through that is bringing us some off and on showers here this morning. Cloudy the rest of today with a high in the upper 50s near 60. Chances of rain running at 40% through tonight. Charlo near 50. And then widespread clouds during the day on Saturday with a high 62. Additional rain Saturday night, Charlo 51, and Sunday showers and 59. Our next weather update in less than 30 minutes. This is Juno Media Center meteorologist Dan Holliday.
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0: weather for America's most beautiful capital city.
1: We have a disturbance tracking through that is bringing us some off and on showers here this morning. Cloudy the rest of today with a high in the upper 50s near 60. Chances of rain running at 40% through tonight, Charlo near 50. And then widespread clouds during the day on Saturday with a high 62. Additional rain Saturday night, Charlo 51, and Sunday showers and 59. Our next weather update in less than 30 minutes. This is Juno Media Center meteorologist Ann Holliday.
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2: From the capital city, I'm Grace Dumas, and here are the stories we're following this hour. Local, tribal, state, and federal officials say Juneau is better protected but still at serious risk as the community braces for another glacial lake outburst flood from Suicide Basin in early August. In a live-streamed media Q&A-style meeting, City Manager Katie Kesser told reporters officials are urging residents in the Mendenhall River corridor to be ready to leave when alerts are issued.
3: If there's one takeaway that I want you to be able to bring to your listeners and your readers, it is the need to evacuate during the event. You know, we've done a lot to prepare for this event. Really appreciate the partnership with the Army Corps of Engineers in installing essentially between the city and the Army Corps $45 million worth of protective infrastructure for this year and this event. Nevertheless, it's an unpredictable event, and if we have a breach, it will be a flash flood and it will be very dangerous.
2: The National Weather Service says Suicide Basin water levels are tracking close to 2024. Senior Service Hydrologist Aaron Jacobs said the basin is about 90 feet below the spillway and is most likely to fill between August 1st and August 9th.
4: Right now, we are about 90 feet below that spillway, so the top of the overflow channel. And so right now, that's about like a 30 days out before we could see a full basin. And on our monitoring page, we do update the conditions weekly. And if we see any other conditions change, we'll update it more frequently.
2: Forecasts point to a major flood similar to last year if the basin releases at full volume. The city and borough of Juneau has expanded its evacuation advisory zone to cover just over 1,900 residences, up from about 1,000 last year, based on new evacuation maps that account for blocked roads and responder access. Residents will be guided through a Ready, Set, Go framework with wireless emergency alerts, siren-style phone notifications, and door hangers in affected neighborhoods. Engineers say roughly $45 million in temporary flood protection, including HESCO barriers and a large pump system, is now in place along the river through a partnership between the city and the U.S. Army Corps of Engineers. Officials repeatedly urged residents not to rely solely on the new defenses.
5: As we move closer to the flood, I'd like to remind everyone to make sure that they update their family's emergency preparedness plan.
2: Information on evacuation maps, sandbag events, and alerts is available on the Juneau Flood Ready page at juneau.gov. School closures are continuing across Alaska, with Southeast districts among those feeling the impact. State education officials say a dozen schools closed this year, the highest number in at least two decades, as districts struggle with declining enrollment and ongoing budget pressures. In Southeast, the Juneau School District closed three schools in 2024 and reopened one as a middle school. Former Superintendent Frank Hauser says the consolidations helped preserve student programs and improved opportunities, but the district is still projecting a multi-million dollar deficit within the next 2 years. In Ketchikan, the school board recently approved closing two elementary schools and increasing class sizes after significant staffing cuts. Board President Catherine Tatsuda says the district's financial situation forced difficult decisions and is urging lawmakers to provide more stable education funding. State education leaders warn that without long-term funding solutions, more school closures are likely across Alaska in years ahead. The federal government has agreed to permanently loosen some restrictions on oil and gas leasing in the Arctic National Wildlife Refuge under a proposed legal settlement filed in federal court this week. The agreement stems from lawsuits filed by the state of Alaska and the Alaska Industrial Development and Export Authority after a 2025 lease sale drew no bids following Biden administration limits on the amount available for development. Under the proposed settlement, the government says it will not impose similar restrictions until oil and gas infrastructure covers at least 2,000 acres of the refuge's coastal plain. State officials and AIDEA are calling the agreement a victory, saying it restores Congress's original intent to allow meaningful oil and gas development in Alaska's National Wildlife Refuge. However, legal challenges over earlier lease cancellations and the overall leasing program remain pending in federal court, meaning the future of drilling in the refuge is still being decided. Now you're up to date with News of the North. I'm Grace Dumas.
1: 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Juneau weather for America's most beautiful capital city.
6: We have a disturbance tracking through that is bringing us some off and on showers here this morning. Cloudy the rest of today with a high in the upper 50s near 60. Chances of rain running at 40% through tonight, Tarlo near 50, and then widespread clouds during the day on Saturday with a high 62. Additional rain Saturday night, Tarlo 51, and Sunday showers and 59. Our next weather update in less than 30 minutes. This is Juneau Media Center meteorologist Dan Holliday.
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2: Gavin Adcock is a Georgian native and a former college football player who brings a louder, rougher edge to modern country. 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
2: Hi, yeah, I'm Emil Mackey. 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I even have a couple airplanes that we insure around the state. I think it's important for insurance purposes to have a local agent, because when you have a claim, you need somebody local you can talk to. Otherwise, you're talking oftentimes to a claims agent that's outside the state. They're not here to serve you. Your agent is. And having a local agent that can help you through the claims process can really help you with a lot of heartache avoidance later. Also, you know, we give to our local community. I help coach football. I give to the football and basketball and wrestling clubs and the swim club. And having a local agent helps you. It helps the community. And it really helps you maximize what you're getting back from your insurance company. So, yeah, look local first.
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1: Alaska, America's last frontier, where freedom and grit forge our way of life under attack from lure 48 liberals and entrenched politicians. That's why conservative Craig Taylor is running for governor, to hold the line against the radical left, stand up to Juneau's special interests, and fight to keep Alaska, Alaska. As our attorney general, Craig defended the Second Amendment, fought Joe Biden's land grabs and vaccine mandates, taking on Big Pharma to win for Alaska. As governor, Craig Taylor will stand with President Trump to stop extremists from shutting down Alaskan energy, reviving our economy with good-paying energy and mining jobs, protecting our PFD checks. And as a proud dad raising six kids, Craig won't cave to woke radicals. 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Pro-Trump conservative, proven fighter for Alaska. 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

0: Juno weather for America's most beautiful capital city.
1: We have a disturbance tracking through that is bringing us some off and on showers here this morning. Cloudy the rest of today with a high in the upper 50s near 60. Chances of rain running at 40% through tonight, Charlo near 50. And then widespread clouds during the day on Saturday with a high 62. Additional rain Saturday night, Telo 51, and Sunday showers and 59. Our next weather update in less than 30 minutes. This is Juno Media Center meteorologist Dan Holliday.
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2: From the capital city, I'm Grace Dumas, and here are the stories we're following this hour. Local, tribal, state, and federal officials say Juneau is better protected, but still at serious risk as the community braces for another glacial lake outburst flood from Suicide Basin in early August. In a live-streamed media Q&A-style meeting, City Manager Katie Kesser told reporters officials are urging residents in the Mendenhall River Corridor to be ready to leave when alerts are issued.
3: If there's one takeaway that I want you to be able to bring to your listeners and your readers, it is the need to evacuate during the event. You know, we've done a lot to prepare for this event, really appreciate the partnership with the Army Corps of Engineers in installing essentially between the city and the Army Corps $45 million worth of protective infrastructure for this year and this event. Nevertheless, it's an unpredictable event, and if we have a breach, it will be a flash flood and it will be very dangerous.
2: The National Weather Service says Suicide Basin water levels are tracking close to 2024. Senior Service Hydrologist Aaron Jacobs said the basin is about 90 feet below the spillway and is most likely to fill between August 1st and August 9th.
4: Right now, we are about 90 feet below that spillway, so the top of the overflow channel. And so right now, that's about like a 30 days out before we could see a full basin. And on our monitoring page, we do update the conditions weekly. And if we see any other conditions change, we'll update it more frequently.
2: Forecasts point to a major flood similar to last year if the basin releases at full volume. The city and borough of Juneau has expanded its evacuation advisory zone to cover just over 1,900 residences, up from about 1,000 last year, based on new evacuation maps that account for blocked roads and responder access. Residents will be guided through a Ready, Set, Go framework with wireless emergency alerts, siren-style phone notifications, and door hangers in affected neighborhoods. Engineers say roughly $45 million in temporary flood protection, including HESCO barriers and a large pump system, is now in place along the river through a partnership between the city and the U.S. Army Corps of Engineers. Officials repeatedly urged residents not to rely solely on the new defenses.
5: As we move closer to the flood, I'd like to remind everyone to make sure that they update their family's emergency preparedness plan.
2: Information on evacuation maps, sandbag events, and alerts is available on the Juneau Flood Ready page at juneau.gov. School closures are continuing across Alaska, with Southeast districts among those feeling the impact. State education officials say a dozen schools closed this year, the highest number in at least two decades, as districts struggle with declining enrollment and ongoing budget pressures. In Southeast, the Juneau School District closed three schools in 2024 and reopened one as a middle school. Former Superintendent Frank Hauser says the consolidations helped preserve student programs and improved opportunities, but the district is still projecting a multi-million dollar deficit within the next 2 years. In Ketchikan, the school board recently approved closing two elementary schools and increasing class sizes after significant staffing cuts. Board President Catherine Tatsuda says the district's financial situation forced difficult decisions and is urging lawmakers to provide more stable education funding. State education leaders warn that without long-term funding solutions, more school closures are likely across Alaska in years ahead. The federal government has agreed to permanently loosen some restrictions on oil and gas leasing in the Arctic National Wildlife Refuge under a proposed legal settlement filed in federal court this week. The agreement stems from lawsuits filed by the state of Alaska and the Alaska Industrial Development and Export Authority after a 2025 lease sale drew no bids following Biden administration limits on the amount available for development. Under the proposed settlement, the government says it will not impose similar restrictions until oil and gas infrastructure covers at least 2,000 acres of the refuge's coastal plain. State officials and AIDEA are calling the agreement a victory, saying it restores Congress's original intent to allow meaningful oil and gas development in Alaska's National Wildlife Refuge. However, legal challenges over earlier lease cancellations and the overall leasing program remain pending in federal court, meaning the future of drilling in the refuge is still being decided. Now you're up to date with News of the North. I'm Grace Dumas.
1: 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Juneau weather for America's most beautiful capital city.
6: We have a disturbance tracking through that is bringing us some off and on showers here this morning. Cloudy the rest of today with a high in the upper 50s near 60. Chances of rain running at 40% through tonight, Tarlo near 50, and then widespread clouds during the day on Saturday with a high 62. Additional rain Saturday night, Tarlo 51, and Sunday showers and 59. Our next weather update in less than 30 minutes. This is Juno Media Center meteorologist Dan Holliday.
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7: Lower 48 liberals want Alaska's Senate seat, so they're lying about Dan Sullivan. Here's the truth. Dan Sullivan served for 30 years in the Marines. Senator Sullivan champions Alaska's service members and veterans. Mary Peltola? She voted against a pay raise for our troops, against Alaska's military funding at the direction of lower 48 liberals. Then she sold out and became a DC lobbyist. Here's Dan Sullivan.
8: I was honored to serve 30 years as a Marine Corps infantry officer. I learned that real leadership is about service, sacrifice, and fighting for something bigger than yourself. That's how I approach being Alaska's senator. 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I work for Alaska. It was an honor to serve our country in uniform, and it's an honor to fight for Alaska in the U.S. Senate. I'm Dan Sullivan. I'm running for the U.S. Senate, and I approve this message.
7: Paid for by Alaskans for Dan Sullivan.
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2: Alaska, America's last frontier, where freedom and grit forge our way of life under attack from lure 48 liberals and entrenched politicians. That's why conservative Craig Taylor is running for governor. To hold the line against the radical left, stand up to Juno's special interests, and fight to keep Alaska, Alaska. As our Attorney General, Craig defended the Second Amendment, fought Joe Biden's land grabs and vaccine mandates, taking on Big Pharma to win for Alaska. As governor, Craig Taylor will stand with President Trump to stop extremists from shutting down Alaskan energy, reviving our economy with good-paying energy and mining jobs, protecting our PFD checks. 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
8: 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I'm a physical therapist here at Search. 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

0: weather for America's most beautiful capital city.
1: We have a disturbance tracking through that is bringing us some off and on showers here this morning. Cloudy the rest of today with a high in the upper 50s near 60. Chances of rain running at 40% through tonight, Tarlo near 50, and then widespread clouds during the day on Saturday with a high 62. Additional rain Saturday night, Tarlo 51, and Sunday showers and 59. Our next weather update in less than 30 minutes. This is Juno Media Center meteorologist Dan Holliday.
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down to Georgia. 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When he came across this young man sawing on a fiddle and playing it hot, and the devil jumped up on a hickory stump and said, "Boy, let me tell you what. I guess you didn't know it, but I'm a fiddle player too. And if you'd care to take a dare, I'll make a bet with you. 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

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And then a band of demons.

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Johnny said, "Devil, just come on back if you ever want to try again. 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
2: From the capital city, I'm Grace Dumas, and here are the stories we're following this hour. Local, tribal, state, and federal officials say Juneau is better protected but still at serious risk as the community braces for another glacial lake outburst flood from Suicide Basin in early August. In a live-streamed media Q&A-style meeting, City Manager Katie Kesser told reporters officials are urging residents in the Mendenhall River corridor to be ready to leave when alerts are issued.
3: If there's one takeaway that I want you to be able to bring to your listeners and your readers, it is the need to evacuate during the event. You know, we've done a lot to prepare for this event, really appreciate the partnership with the Army Corps of Engineers in installing essentially between the city and the Army Corps $45 million worth of protective infrastructure for this year and this event. Nevertheless, it's an unpredictable event, and if we have a breach, it will be a flash flood and it will be very dangerous.
2: The National Weather Service says Suicide Basin water levels are tracking close to 2024. Senior Service Hydrologist Aaron Jacobs said the basin is about 90 feet below the spillway and is most likely to fill between August 1st and August 9th.
4: Right now, we are about 90 feet below that spillway, so the top of the overflow channel. And so right now, that's about like a 30 days out before we could see a full basin. And on our monitoring page, we do update the conditions weekly. And if we see any other conditions change, we'll update it more frequently.
2: Forecasts point to a major flood similar to last year if the basin releases at full volume. The city and borough of Juneau has expanded its evacuation advisory zone to cover just over 1,900 residences, up from about 1,000 last year, based on new evacuation maps that account for blocked roads and responder access. Residents will be guided through a Ready, Set, Go framework with wireless emergency alerts, siren-style phone notifications, and door hangers in affected neighborhoods. Engineers say roughly $45 million in temporary flood protection, including HESCO barriers and a large pump system, is now in place along the river through a partnership between the city and the U.S. Army Corps of Engineers. Officials repeatedly urged residents not to rely solely on the new defenses.
5: As we move closer to the flood, I'd like to remind everyone to make sure that they update their family's emergency preparedness plan.
2: Information on evacuation maps, sandbag events, and alerts is available on the Juneau Flood Ready page at juneau.gov. School closures are continuing across Alaska, with Southeast districts among those feeling the impact. State education officials say a dozen schools closed this year, the highest number in at least two decades, as districts struggle with declining enrollment and ongoing budget pressures. In Southeast, the Juneau School District closed three schools in 2024 and reopened one as a middle school. Former Superintendent Frank Hauser says the consolidations helped preserve student programs and improved opportunities, but the district is still projecting a multi-million dollar deficit within the next 2 years. In Ketchikan, the school board recently approved closing two elementary schools and increasing class sizes after significant staffing cuts. Board President Catherine Tatsuda says the district's financial situation forced difficult decisions and is urging lawmakers to provide more stable education funding. State education leaders warn that without long-term funding solutions, more school closures are likely across Alaska in years ahead. The federal government has agreed to permanently loosen some restrictions on oil and gas leasing in the Arctic National Wildlife Refuge under a proposed legal settlement filed in federal court this week. The agreement stems from lawsuits filed by the state of Alaska and the Alaska Industrial Development and Export Authority after a 2025 lease sale drew no bids following Biden administration limits on the amount available for development. Under the proposed settlement, the government says it will not impose similar restrictions until oil and gas infrastructure covers at least 2,000 acres of the refuge's coastal plain. State officials and AIDEA are calling the agreement a victory, saying it restores Congress's original intent to allow meaningful oil and gas development in Alaska's National Wildlife Refuge. However, legal challenges over earlier lease cancellations and the overall leasing program remain pending in federal court, meaning the future of drilling in the refuge is still being decided. Now you're up to date with News of the North. I'm Grace Dumas.
1: 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Juneau weather for America's most beautiful capital city.
6: We have a disturbance tracking through that is bringing us some off and on showers here this morning. Cloudy the rest of today with a high in the upper 50s near 60. Chances of rain running at 40% through tonight, Tarlo near 50, and then widespread clouds during the day on Saturday with a high 62. Additional rain Saturday night, Tarlo 51, and Sunday showers and 59. Our next weather update in less than 30 minutes. This is Juno Media Center meteorologist Dan Holliday.
7: Alaska, America's last frontier, where freedom and grit forge our way of life under attack from lure 48 liberals and entrenched politicians. That's why conservative Treg Taylor is running for governor to hold the line against the radical left, stand up to Juno's special interests, and fight to keep Alaska, Alaska. As our attorney general, Treg defended the Second Amendment, fought Joe Biden's land grabs and vaccine mandates, taking on Big Pharma to win for Alaska. 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

0: Red clouds during the day on Saturday with a high 62. Additional rain Saturday night till low 51 and Sunday showers and 59. Our next weather update in less than 30 minutes. This is Juno Media Center meteorologist Dan Holliday.
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4: From the capital city, I'm Grace Dumas, and here are the stories we're following this hour. Local, tribal, state, and federal officials say Juno is better protected but still at serious risk as the community braces for another glacial lake outburst flood from Suicide Basin in early August. In a live-streamed media Q&A-style meeting, City Manager Katie Kesser told reporters officials are urging residents in the Mendenhall River corridor to be ready to leave when alerts are issued.
5: If there's one takeaway that I want you to be able to bring to your listeners and your readers, it is the need to evacuate during the event. You know, we've done a lot to prepare for this event. Really appreciate the partnership with the Army Corps of Engineers in installing, essentially between the city and the Army Corps, $45 million worth of protective infrastructure for this year and this event. Nevertheless, it's an unpredictable event, and if we have a breach, it will be a flash flood and it will be very dangerous.
4: The National Weather Service says Suicide Basin water levels are tracking close to 2024. Senior Service Hydrologist Aaron Jacobs said the basin is about 90 feet below the spillway and is most likely to fill between August 1st and August 9th.
6: Right now, we are about 90 feet below that spillway, so the top of the overflow channel. And so right now, that's about like a 30 days out before we could see a full basin. And on our monitoring page, we do update the conditions weekly, and if we see any other conditions change, we'll update it more frequently.
4: Forecasts point to a major flood similar to last year if the basin releases at full volume. The city and borough of Juneau has expanded its evacuation advisory zone to cover just over 1,900 residences, up from about 1,000 last year, based on new evacuation maps that account for blocked roads and responder access. Residents will be guided through a Ready, Set, Go framework with wireless emergency alerts, siren-style phone notifications, and door hangers in affected neighborhoods. Engineers say roughly $45 million in temporary flood protection, including HESCO barriers and a large pump system, is now in place along the river through a partnership between the city and the U.S. Army Corps of Engineers. Officials repeatedly urged residents not to rely solely on the new defenses.
7: As we move closer to the flood, I'd like to remind everyone to make sure that they update their family's emergency preparedness plan.
4: Information on evacuation maps, sandbag events, and alerts is available on the Juno Flood Ready page at juno.gov. School closures are continuing across Alaska, with Southeast districts among those feeling the impact. State education officials say a dozen schools closed this year, the highest number in at least two decades, as districts struggle with declining enrollment and ongoing budget pressures. In Southeast, the Juno School District closed three schools in 2024 and reopened one as a middle school. Former Superintendent Frank Hauser says the consolidations helped preserve student programs and improved opportunities, but the district is still projecting a multi-million dollar deficit within the next 2 years. In Ketchikan, the school board recently approved closing two elementary schools and increasing class sizes after significant staffing cuts. Board President Catherine Tatsuda says the district's financial situation forced difficult decisions and is urging lawmakers to provide more stable education funding. State education leaders warn that without long-term funding solutions, more school closures are likely across Alaska in years ahead. The federal government has agreed to permanently loosen some restrictions on oil and gas leasing in the Arctic National Wildlife Refuge under a proposed legal settlement filed in federal court this week. The agreement stems from lawsuits filed by the state of Alaska and the Alaska Industrial Development and Export Authority after a 2025 lease sale drew no bids following Biden administration limits on the amount available for development. Under the proposed settlement, the government says it will not impose similar restrictions until oil and gas infrastructure covers at least 2,000 acres of the refuge's coastal plain. State officials and AIDEA are calling the agreement a victory, saying it restores Congress's original intent to allow meaningful oil and gas development in Alaska's National Wildlife Refuge. However, legal challenges over earlier lease cancellations and the overall leasing program remain pending in federal court, meaning the future of drilling in the refuge is still being decided. Now you're up to date with News of the North. I'm Grace Dumas.
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2: Juneau weather for America's most beautiful capital city.
8: We have a disturbance tracking through that is bringing us some off and on showers here this morning. Cloudy the rest of today with a high in the upper 50s near 60. Chances of rain running at 40% through tonight, Charlo near 50. And then widespread clouds during the day on Saturday with a high 62. Additional rain Saturday night, Tello 51, and Sunday showers and 59. Our next weather update in less than 30 minutes. This is Juneau Media Center meteorologist Dan Holliday.
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105 and Clay Walker. It's Tori. Happy Friday, my friend. Oh, yeah. The Friday is here. That means the weekend is next, right around the corner. And we have so many fun things happening around town this weekend. We're going to get into all of that. Also, in case you got this little cold like myself, there is something that you can easily put in your house to help keep all the little buggies away. That's next. Here's Brad Paisley.

0: say so. Talking 105. It's Tori. Well, if you can tell by my voice, I'm getting over a not very fun cold. Nothing like having a cold in the summer. So when I read this, it really caught my attention. There are things that you can keep in your home to keep viruses and bacteria and things like that out. So I said, yes, please. What is it? And no, not just a HEPA air purifier, which is probably a good idea, but it's houseplants. They actually naturally draw out bad bacteria and viruses. And I don't know about you, but I love my plants. So I do have houseplants, but you know, I mean, who's to say it's time to go get a few more? I mean, second Saturday is on Saturday. And so, I mean, a little trip to get a few more plants for the house. Yeah, I think it's a good idea.
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13: Stella Lefty is a Chicago-born, Los Angeles-based singer-songwriter, and this is her breakout song getting a lot of attention. 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

0: Talku 105, Tucker Wetmore. It's Tori, coming to you from our new beautiful home here at the Mendenhall Mall. And you know what's even better? Is that tomorrow is Second Saturday, right here. It's like I don't even have to get up and leave. It's 10 to 6 tomorrow. I just love it. I love grabbing a coffee and then mulling around all the shops and seeing what goodies I can get. And then later grabbing lunch. It's all about food and shopping. I'm all here for it. Mendenhall Mall, tomorrow, 10 to 6. We will see you there. Second Saturday.
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5: I'm Mary Peltola, and I approve this message.
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1: Juno weather for America's most beautiful capital city.
2: We have a disturbance tracking through that is bringing us some off and on showers here this morning. Cloudy the rest of today with a high in the upper 50s near 60. Chances of rain running at 40% through tonight, Tarlo near 50, and then widespread clouds during the day on Saturday with a high 62. Additional rain Saturday night, Tarlo 51, and Sunday showers and 59. Our next weather update in less than 30 minutes. This is Juno Media Center meteorologist Dan Holliday.
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2: From the capital city, I'm Grace Dumas, and here are the stories we're following this hour. Local, tribal, state, and federal officials say Juneau is better protected, but still at serious risk as the community braces for another glacial lake outburst flood from Suicide Basin in early August. In a live-streamed media Q&A-style meeting, City Manager Katie Kesser told reporters officials are urging residents in the Mendenhall River Corridor to be ready to leave when alerts are issued.
3: If there's one takeaway that I want you to be able to bring to your listeners and your readers, it is the need to evacuate during the event. You know, we've done a lot to prepare for this event. Really appreciate the partnership with the Army Corps of Engineers in installing, essentially between the city and the Army Corps, $45 million worth of protective infrastructure for this year and this event. Nevertheless, it's an unpredictable event, and if we have a breach, it will be a flash flood and it will be very dangerous.
2: The National Weather Service says Suicide Basin water levels are tracking close to 2024. Senior Service Hydrologist Aaron Jacobs said the basin is about 90 feet below the spillway and is most likely to fill between August 1st and August 9th.
4: Right now, we are about 90 feet below that spillway, so the top of the overflow channel. And so right now, that's about like a 30 days out before we could see a full basin. And on our monitoring page, we do update the conditions weekly. And if we see any other conditions change, we'll update it more frequently.
2: Forecasts point to a major flood similar to last year if the basin releases at full volume. The city and borough of Juneau has expanded its evacuation advisory zone to cover just over 1,900 residences, up from about 1,000 last year, based on new evacuation maps that account for blocked roads and responder access. Residents will be guided through a Ready, Set, Go framework with wireless emergency alerts, siren-style phone notifications, and door hangers in affected neighborhoods. Engineers say roughly $45 million in temporary flood protection, including HESCO barriers and a large pump system, is now in place along the river through a partnership between the city and the U.S. Army Corps of Engineers. Officials repeatedly urged residents not to rely solely on the new defenses.
5: As we move closer to the flood, I'd like to remind everyone to make sure that they update their family's emergency preparedness plan.
2: Information on evacuation maps, sandbag events, and alerts is available on the Juneau Flood Ready page at juneau.gov. School closures are continuing across Alaska, with Southeast districts among those feeling the impact. State education officials say a dozen schools closed this year, the highest number in at least two decades, as districts struggle with declining enrollment and ongoing budget pressures. In Southeast, the Juneau School District closed three schools in 2024 and reopened one as a middle school. Former Superintendent Frank Hauser says the consolidations helped preserve student programs and improved opportunities, but the district is still projecting a multi-million dollar deficit within the next 2 years. In Ketchikan, the school board recently approved closing two elementary schools and increasing class sizes after significant staffing cuts. Board President Catherine Tatsuda says the district's financial situation forced difficult decisions and is urging lawmakers to provide more stable education funding. State education leaders warn that without long-term funding solutions, more school closures are likely across Alaska in years ahead. The federal government has agreed to permanently loosen some restrictions on oil and gas leasing in the Arctic National Wildlife Refuge under a proposed legal settlement filed in federal court this week. The agreement stems from lawsuits filed by the state of Alaska and the Alaska Industrial Development and Export Authority after a 2025 lease sale drew no bids following Biden administration limits on the amount available for development. Under the proposed settlement, the government says it will not impose similar restrictions until oil and gas infrastructure covers at least 2,000 acres of the refuge's coastal plain. State officials and AIDEA are calling the agreement a victory, saying it restores Congress's original intent to allow meaningful oil and gas development in Alaska's National Wildlife Refuge. However, legal challenges over earlier lease cancellations and the overall leasing program remain pending in federal court, meaning the future of drilling in the refuge is still being decided. Now you're up to date with News of the North. I'm Grace Dumas.
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6: Juneau weather for America's most beautiful capital city.
7: We have a disturbance tracking through that is bringing us some off and on showers here this morning. Cloudy the rest of today with a high in the upper 50s near 60. Chances of rain running at 40% through tonight, Charlo near 50, and then widespread clouds during the day on Saturday with a high 62. Additional rain Saturday night, Charlo 51, and Sunday showers and 59. Our next weather update in less than 30 minutes. This is Juno Media Center meteorologist Dan Holliday.
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1: It's Tori. So excited for this coming weekend. See, I like to have things to look forward to. And on Sunday, July 19th, it's the Juno's Symphony's annual wildlife cruise. Oh, I love this one. It's out of Stater Harbor, 1:30 to 5 on Sunday. You get not only a awesome 3-hour cruise, but you get live music by the Juno Symphony. I mean, it just doesn't get any better. They're going to have snacks and some wine and refreshments. So I say sign up, get your tickets now. We don't want this to get sold out for you. JunoSymphony.org. Get your tickets. It's going to be so fun.

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1: Talk of 105 in gorgeous Juneau. Oh, happy Friday, my friend. Today also happens to be National Kitten Day. Oh, ho, ho, ho. Maybe this is your sign. You've been thinking about getting that sweet little kitty. I say you take a little trip to JAR, Juneau Animal Rescue, and they will be happy to show you all of the beautiful kitties, kittens, cats, all of them, dogs. I know, you've been thinking about it, but it happens to be National Kitten Day, so maybe that's your calling.
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3: Vincent Mason grew up outside Atlanta in Roswell, Georgia, and his songs lean into that honest side of heartbreak without overdoing it. This is

0: Rock 105 in beautiful Juneau. It's Tori. Oh my gosh, if you've been training for the Juneau Marathon or Half Marathon, the Half Marathon is my vibe. We are getting close. Saturday, July 25th. It is coming up. I know. Oh, what is that? A little more than 3 weeks away? So you have to be 13 years or older to do this. It's on Douglas. And there are two different start times for the marathoners, 7 a.m., and for us half marathoners, 9 a.m. And this is a Boston qualifier. So if you're really serious, that's something you've been wanting to do. This is an official race. So how cool is that? So if you're going running, you know, there should be plenty of parking, but, you know, it's always great to carpool or get dropped off and just have your support system there, because there's nothing like finishing and having your friends and family cheering you on. That's the best feeling.
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2: 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That's why conservative Craig Taylor is running for governor, to hold the line against the radical left, stand up to Juneau's special interests, and fight to keep Alaska, Alaska. As our Attorney General, Craig defended the Second Amendment, fought Joe Biden's land grabs and vaccine mandates, taking on Big Pharma to win for Alaska. 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
1: It's Tori. I don't know about you, but I have a big tote box, one of those plastic storage boxes, and I've had probably what's inside for, I don't know, a couple of decades, like things I've had from childhood on. And psychologists, I'm learning, are calling this your emotional support box. You know, it's a box of things you kind of know what's in there, maybe not completely, and maybe it's moved around with you multiple times, like this one. And maybe it's also moved from room to room, or in my case now, in the garage. Used to be in a closet, now it's in the garage. It is probably time to go through it, but it's one of those things where I kind of know what's in it, and I kind of just want to leave it there. An emotional support box. Who knew?
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3: We have a disturbance tracking through that is bringing us some off and on showers here this morning. Cloudy the rest of today with a high in the upper 50s near 60. Chances of rain running at 40% through tonight. Charlo near 50. And then widespread clouds during the day on Saturday with a high 62. Additional rain Saturday night, Telo 51, and Sunday showers and 59. Our next weather update in less than 30 minutes. This is Juno Media Center meteorologist Ann Holliday.
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2: From the capital city, I'm Grace Dumas, and here are the stories we're following this hour. Local, tribal, state, and federal officials say Juneau is better protected, but still at serious risk as the community braces for another glacial lake outburst flood from Suicide Basin in early August. In a live-streamed media Q&A-style meeting, City Manager Katie Kesser told reporters officials are urging residents in the Mendenhall River corridor to be ready to leave when alerts are issued.
3: If there's one takeaway that I want you to be able to bring to your listeners and your readers, it is the need to evacuate during the event. You know, we've done a lot to prepare for this event, really appreciate the partnership with the Army Corps of Engineers in installing essentially between the city and the Army Corps $45 million worth of protective infrastructure for this year and this event. Nevertheless, it's an unpredictable event, and if we have a breach, it will be a flash flood and it will be very dangerous.
2: The National Weather Service says Suicide Basin water levels are tracking close to 2024. Senior Service Hydrologist Aaron Jacobs said the basin is about 90 feet below the spillway and is most likely to fill between August 1st and August 9th.
4: Right now, we are about 90 feet below that spillway, so the top of the overflow channel. And so right now, that's about like a 30 days out before we could see a full basin. And on our monitoring page, we do update the conditions weekly. And if we see any other conditions change, we'll update it more frequently.
2: Forecasts point to a major flood similar to last year if the basin releases at full volume. The city and borough of Juneau has expanded its evacuation advisory zone to cover just over 1,900 residences, up from about 1,000 last year, based on new evacuation maps that account for blocked roads and responder access. Residents will be guided through a Ready, Set, Go framework with wireless emergency alerts, siren-style phone notifications, and door hangers in affected neighborhoods. Engineers say roughly $45 million in temporary flood protection, including HESCO barriers and a large pump system, is now in place along the river through a partnership between the city and the U.S. Army Corps of Engineers. Officials repeatedly urged residents not to rely solely on the new defenses.
5: As we move closer to the flood, I'd like to remind everyone to make sure that they update their family's emergency preparedness plan.
2: Information on evacuation maps, sandbag events, and alerts is available on the Juneau Flood Ready page at juneau.gov. School closures are continuing across Alaska, with Southeast districts among those feeling the impact. State education officials say a dozen schools closed this year, the highest number in at least two decades, as districts struggle with declining enrollment and ongoing budget pressures. In Southeast, the Juneau School District closed three schools in 2024 and reopened one as a middle school. Former Superintendent Frank Hauser says the consolidations helped preserve student programs and improved opportunities, but the district is still projecting a multi-million-dollar deficit within the next 2 years. In Ketchikan, the school board recently approved closing two elementary schools and increasing class sizes after significant staffing cuts. Board President Catherine Tatsuda says the district's financial situation forced difficult decisions and is urging lawmakers to provide more stable education funding. State education leaders warn that without long-term funding solutions, more school closures are likely across Alaska in years ahead. The federal government has agreed to permanently loosen some restrictions on oil and gas leasing in the Arctic National Wildlife Refuge under a proposed legal settlement filed in federal court this week. The agreement stems from lawsuits filed by the state of Alaska and the Alaska Industrial Development and Export Authority after a 2025 lease sale drew no bids following Biden administration limits on the amount available for development. Under the proposed settlement, the government says it will not impose similar restrictions until oil and gas infrastructure covers at least 2,000 acres of the refuge's coastal plain. State officials and AIDEA are calling the agreement a victory, saying it restores Congress's original intent to allow meaningful oil and gas development in Alaska's National Wildlife Refuge. However, legal challenges over earlier lease cancellations and the overall leasing program remain pending in federal court, meaning the future of drilling in the refuge is still being decided. Now you're up to date with News of the North. I'm Grace Dumas.
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6: Juneau weather for America's most beautiful capital city. Widespread clouds will stick with us through much of the day. We'll see a break in the showers with a high in the upper 50s near 60. Rain chances return tonight and overnight to low near 50. Quiet weather ahead for much of Saturday, our high temperature is 62. But another system arriving Saturday night will bring in rain in the evening and on into Sunday as well. Our next weather update in less than 30 minutes. This is Juneau Media Center meteorologist Dan Holliday.
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9: Alaska, America's last frontier, where freedom and grit forge our way of life under attack from lure 48 liberals and entrenched politicians. 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As our attorney general, Treg defended the Second Amendment, fought Joe Biden's land grabs and vaccine mandates, taking on Big Pharma to win for Alaska. 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

Talk of 105. Oh, just getting in the mood for the weekend. Trisha Yearwood. It's Tori. Happy Friday, my friend. We have made it. And there are fun things happening around town this weekend. We're going to get into all of that. And if you're like me and you caught this little cold that's going around, well, there is something that you can put inside your home very easily to help keep all those little bugs away. Here's Montgomery Gentry.

0: 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It's Tori. Well, if you can tell by my voice, I'm getting over a not very fun cold. Nothing like having a cold in the summer. So when I read this, it really caught my attention. There are things that you can keep in your home to keep viruses and bacteria and things like that out. So I said, yes, please. What is it? And no, not just a HEPA air purifier, which is probably a good idea, but it's houseplants. They actually naturally draw out bad bacteria and viruses. And I don't know about you, but I love my plants. So I do have houseplants, but you know, I mean, who's to say it's time to go get a few more? I mean, second Saturday is on Saturday. And so, I mean, a little trip to get a few more plants for the house. Yeah, I think it's a good idea.
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3: Mary Peltola is not owned by billionaires. She believes government should work for the people, and that starts with fixing this rigged system.
4: Congress is half millionaires. It was not designed for that. It was designed to reflect the working people of Alaska. We need people who are willing to set aside their own personal stock portfolio and work for Alaskans. We've got to stop the insider trading. We've got to stop the ability for people to line their own pockets. We've got to enact term limits. 12 years in the Senate. If you can't get it done in that amount of time, go home. We don't want people in there making a career out of quadrupling their personal wealth. We need to show our leadership in Alaska.
3: Alaska's families deserve a fighter. The next senator from Alaska should be somebody who never forgets who she works for. And that person is Mary Peltola.
5: I'm Mary Peltola, and I approve this message.
6: 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After the winter we've had, we deserve to look up, to see the mountains again, the water, the glaciers, the place we live, doing what it does best. This summer, we're celebrating Southeast Alaska.
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1: Shout out to my favorite cowgirls, Parmalee on Talker 105. It's Tori coming to you from our new beautiful home here at the Mendenhall Mall. And you know what's even better? Is that tomorrow is Second Saturday right here. It's like I don't even have to get up and leave. It's 10 to 6 tomorrow. I just love it. I love grabbing a coffee and then mulling around all the shops and seeing what goodies I can get. And then later grabbing lunch. It's all about food and shopping. I'm all here for it. Mendenhall Mall, tomorrow, 10 to 6. We will see you there. Second Saturday.
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1: Juno weather for America's most beautiful capital city.
2: Widespread clouds will stick with us through much of the day. We'll see a break in the showers with a high in the upper 50s near 60. Rain chances return tonight and overnight to low near 50. Quiet weather ahead for much of Saturday, our high temperature 62. But another system arriving Saturday night will bring in rain in the evening and on into Sunday as well. Our next weather update in less than 30 minutes. This is Juno Media Center meteorologist Ann Holliday.
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2: From the capital city, I'm Grace Dumas, and here are the stories we're following this hour. Local, tribal, state, and federal officials say Juneau is better protected, but still at serious risk as the community braces for another glacial lake outburst flood from Suicide Basin in early August. In a live-streamed media Q&A-style meeting, City Manager Katie Kesser told reporters officials are urging residents in the Mendenhall River corridor to be ready to leave when alerts are issued.
3: If there's one takeaway that I want you to be able to bring to your listeners and your readers, it is the need to evacuate during the event. You know, we've done a lot to prepare for this event. Really appreciate the partnership with the Army Corps of Engineers in installing, essentially between the city and the Army Corps, $45 million worth of protective infrastructure for this year and this event. Nevertheless, it's an unpredictable event, and if we have a breach, it will be a flash flood and it will be very dangerous.
2: The National Weather Service says Suicide Basin water levels are tracking close to 2024. Senior Service Hydrologist Aaron Jacobs said the basin is about 90 feet below the spillway and is most likely to fill between August 1st and August 9th.
4: Right now, we are about 90 feet below that spillway, so the top of the overflow channel. And so right now, that's about like a 30 days out before we could see a full basin. And on our monitoring page, we do update the conditions weekly. And if we see any other conditions change, we'll update it more frequently.
2: Forecasts point to a major flood similar to last year if the basin releases at full volume. The city and borough of Juneau has expanded its evacuation advisory zone to cover just over 1,900 residences, up from about 1,000 last year, based on new evacuation maps that account for blocked roads and responder access. Residents will be guided through a Ready, Set, Go framework with wireless emergency alerts, siren-style phone notifications, and door hangers in affected neighborhoods. Engineers say roughly $45 million in temporary flood protection, including HESCO barriers and a large pump system, is now in place along the river through a partnership between the city and the U.S. Army Corps of Engineers. Officials repeatedly urged residents not to rely solely on the new defenses.
5: As we move closer to the flood, I'd like to remind everyone to make sure that they update their family's emergency preparedness plan.
2: Information on evacuation maps, sandbag events, and alerts is available on the Juneau Flood Ready page at juneau.gov. School closures are continuing across Alaska, with Southeast districts among those feeling the impact. State education officials say a dozen schools closed this year, the highest number in at least two decades, as districts struggle with declining enrollment and ongoing budget pressures. In Southeast, the Juneau School District closed three schools in 2024 and reopened one as a middle school. Former Superintendent Frank Hauser says the consolidations helped preserve student programs and improved opportunities, but the district is still projecting a multi-million dollar deficit within the next 2 years. In Ketchikan, the school board recently approved closing two elementary schools and increasing class sizes after significant staffing cuts. Board President Catherine Tatsuda says the district's financial situation forced difficult decisions and is urging lawmakers to provide more stable education funding. State education leaders warn that without long-term funding solutions, more school closures are likely across Alaska in years ahead. The federal government has agreed to permanently loosen some restrictions on oil and gas leasing in the Arctic National Wildlife Refuge under a proposed legal settlement filed in federal court this week. The agreement stems from lawsuits filed by the state of Alaska and the Alaska Industrial Development and Export Authority after a 2025 lease sale drew no bids following Biden administration limits on the amount available for development. Under the proposed settlement, the government says it will not impose similar restrictions until oil and gas infrastructure covers at least 2,000 acres of the refuge's coastal plain. State officials and AIDEA are calling the agreement a victory, saying it restores Congress's original intent to allow meaningful oil and gas development in Alaska's National Wildlife Refuge. However, legal challenges over earlier lease cancellations and the overall leasing program remain pending in federal court, meaning the future of drilling in the refuge is still being decided. Now you're up to date with News of the North. I'm Grace Dumas.
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6: Juneau weather for America's most beautiful capital city. Widespread clouds will stick with us through much of the day. We'll see a break in the showers with a high in the upper 50s near 60. Rain chances return tonight and overnight to low near 50. Quiet weather ahead for much of Saturday, our high temperature is 62. But another system arriving Saturday night will bring in rain in the evening and on into Sunday as well. Our next weather update in less than 30 minutes. This is Juneau Media Center meteorologist Ann Holliday.
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Mr. Garth Brooks, Getty's Hug the Mood for a Friday night. Talking 105. It's Tori, so excited for this coming weekend. See, I like to have things to look forward to. And on Sunday, July 19th, it's the Juno's Symphony's annual wildlife cruise. Oh, I love this one. It's out of Stater Harbor, 1:30 to 5 on Sunday. You get not only an awesome 3-hour cruise, but you get live music by the Juno Symphony. I mean, it just doesn't get any better. They're going to have snacks and some wine and refreshments. So I say sign up, get your tickets now. We don't want this to get sold out for you. JunoSymphony.org. Get your tickets. It's going to be so fun.

0: Talking 105 in gorgeous Juneau. Oh, happy Friday, my friend. Today also happens to be National Kitten Day. Maybe this is your sign. You've been thinking about getting that sweet little kitty. I say you take a little trip to JAR, Juneau Animal Rescue, and they will be happy to show you all of the beautiful kitties, kittens, cats, all of them, dogs. I know you've been thinking about it, but it happens to be National Kitten Day, so maybe that's your calling.
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2: 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Yeah, that taste scores every time. 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
5: I'm Dan Sullivan. I'm running for the U.S. Senate, and I approve this message.
3: Paid for by Alaskans for Dan Sullivan.
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19: 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From his album, Night Driver, this is Better Me For You, Brown Eyes.

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0: Kaku 105 in beautiful Juneau. It's Tori. Oh my gosh, if you've been training for the Juneau Marathon or Half Marathon, the Half Marathon is my vibe. We are getting close. Saturday, July 25th. It is coming up. I know. Oh, what is that? A little more than 3 weeks away. So you have to be 13 years or older to do this. It's on Douglas. And there are two different start times for the marathoners, 7 a.m., and for us half marathoners, 9 a.m. And this is a Boston qualifier. So if you're really serious, that's something you've been wanting to do. This is an official race. So how cool is that? So if you're going running, you know, there should be plenty of parking, but, you know, it's always great to carpool or get dropped off and just have your support system there, because there's nothing like finishing and having your friends and family cheering you on. That's the best feeling.
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1: John Party, ready for that Friday night, talking 105. It's Tori. I don't know about you, but I have a big tote box, one of those plastic storage boxes, and I've had probably what's inside for, I don't know, a couple of decades, like things I've had from childhood on. And psychologists, I'm learning, are calling this your emotional support box. You know, it's a box of things you kind of know what's in there, maybe not completely, and maybe it's moved around with you multiple times, like this one. And maybe it's also moved from room to room, or in my case now, in the garage. Used to be in a closet, now it's in the garage. It is probably time to go through it, but it's one of those things where I kind of know what's in it and I kind of just want to leave it there. An emotional support box. Who knew?
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3: Widespread clouds will stick with us through much of the day. We'll see a break in the showers with a high in the upper 50s near 60. Rain chances return tonight and overnight, low near 50. Quiet weather ahead for much of Saturday, our high temperature is 62. But another system arriving Saturday night will bring in rain in the evening and on into Sunday as well. Our next weather update in less than 30 minutes. This is Juneau Media Center meteorologist Ann Holliday.
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4: From the capital city, I'm Grace Dumas, and here are the stories we're following this hour. Local, tribal, state, and federal officials say Juno is better protected, but still at serious risk as the community braces for another glacial lake outburst flood from Suicide Basin in early August. In a live-streamed media Q&A-style meeting, City Manager Katie Kesser told reporters officials are urging residents in the Mendenhall River corridor to be ready to leave when alerts are issued.
5: If there's one takeaway that I want you to be able to bring to your listeners and your readers, it is the need to evacuate during the event. You know, we've done a lot to prepare for this event. Really appreciate the partnership with the Army Corps of Engineers in installing, essentially between the city and the Army Corps, $45 million worth of protective infrastructure for this year and this event. Nevertheless, it's an unpredictable event, and if we have a breach, it will be a flash flood and it will be very dangerous.
4: The National Weather Service says Suicide Basin water levels are tracking close to 2024. Senior Service Hydrologist Aaron Jacobs said the basin is about 90 feet below the spillway and is most likely to fill between August 1st and August 9th.
6: Right now, we are about 90 feet below that spillway, so the top of the overflow channel. And so right now, that's about like a 30 days out before we could see a full basin. And on our monitoring page, we do update the conditions weekly. And if we see any other conditions change, we'll update it more frequently.
4: Forecasts point to a major flood similar to last year if the basin releases at full volume. The city and borough of Juneau has expanded its evacuation advisory zone to cover just over 1,900 residences, up from about 1,000 last year, based on new evacuation maps that account for blocked roads and responder access. Residents will be guided through a Ready, Set, Go framework with wireless emergency alerts, siren-style phone notifications, and door hangers in affected neighborhoods. Engineers say roughly $45 million in temporary flood protection, including HESCO barriers and a large pump system, is now in place along the river through a partnership between the city and the U.S. Army Corps of Engineers. Officials repeatedly urged residents not to rely solely on the new defenses.
7: As we move closer to the flood, I'd like to remind everyone to make sure that they update their family's emergency preparedness plan.
4: Information on evacuation maps, sandbag events, and alerts is available on the Juno Flood Ready page at juno.gov. School closures are continuing across Alaska, with Southeast districts among those feeling the impact. State education officials say a dozen schools closed this year, the highest number in at least two decades, as districts struggle with declining enrollment and ongoing budget pressures. In Southeast, the Juneau School District closed three schools in 2024 and reopened one as a middle school. Former Superintendent Frank Hauser says the consolidations helped preserve student programs and improved opportunities, but the district is still projecting a multi-million dollar deficit within the next 2 years. In Ketchikan, the school board recently approved closing two elementary schools and increasing class sizes after significant staffing cuts. Board President Catherine Tatsuda says the district's financial situation forced difficult decisions and is urging lawmakers to provide more stable education funding. State education leaders warn that without long-term funding solutions, more school closures are likely across Alaska in years ahead. The federal government has agreed to permanently loosen some restrictions on oil and gas leasing in the Arctic National Wildlife Refuge under a proposed legal settlement filed in federal court this week. The agreement stems from lawsuits filed by the state of Alaska and the Alaska Industrial Development and Export Authority after a 2025 lease sale drew no bids following Biden administration limits on the amount available for development. Under the proposed settlement, the government says it will not impose similar restrictions until oil and gas infrastructure covers at least 2,000 acres of the refuge's coastal plain. State officials and AIDEA are calling the agreement a victory, saying it restores Congress's original intent to allow meaningful oil and gas development in Alaska's National Wildlife Refuge. However, legal challenges over earlier lease cancellations and the overall leasing program remain pending in federal court, meaning the future of drilling in the refuge is still being decided. Now you're up to date with News of the North. I'm Grace Dumas.
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8: Juno weather for America's most beautiful capital city.
1: Widespread clouds will stick with us through much of the day. We'll see a break in the showers with a high in the upper 50s near 60. Rain chances return tonight and overnight to low near 50. Quiet weather ahead for much of Saturday, our high temperature is 62. But another system arriving Saturday night will bring in rain in the evening and on into Sunday as well. Our next weather update in less than 30 minutes. This is Juneau Media Center meteorologist Ann Holliday.
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8: Alaska, America's last frontier, where freedom and grit forge our way of life under attack from Lure 48 liberals and entrenched politicians. That's why conservative Treg Taylor is running for governor, to hold the line against the radical left, stand up to Juneau special interests, and fight to keep Alaska, Alaska. As our attorney general, Treg defended the Second Amendment, fought Joe Biden's land grabs and vaccine mandates, taking on Big Pharma to win for Alaska. As governor, Treg Taylor will stand with President Trump to stop extremists from shutting down Alaskan energy, reviving our economy with good-paying energy and mining jobs, protecting our PFD checks. 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

0: Yes, indeed. After all the bars are closed, we'll find ourselves. Do you remember back in the day when we were younger and the bars were closed? I know what I do. You know, I've been sober for 12 years, but back when I was younger and I drank, I'd hide beer. So I'd have some after the bars closed. National Friday, who has the best in Juno? I'll start JoJo's or the Wedge Fries, or as Carla calls them, the old-fashioned fries at Foodland and Super Bear. Tony's, Lucian says. Maggie says Imperial always has good fries. Happy Koala 377 says Alaska Fish and Chips shoestring fries. Yes, indeed. And Sarah says Donna's has the best fries.
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0: Ellen Longley, so deadpan in that Choosing Texas video with Luke Grimes. We're going to stop in here and have a drink. Just one. Maybe she's not an actress, but let's find out what you like movie-wise. And if you enjoy The Bad Guys 2, July 11, tomorrow, it's our free summer movie at Glacier Cinemas.
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0: 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From Kenny Chesney and From It Is Carry On on Talker 105, home of Fly Me to Talker this summer. You text the keyword TAKU, T-A-K-U, that's us, to 907-586-1800 to get yourself and qualify for two for the historic TAKU Lodge, complete with glacier views and summer salmon feast at the one and only lodge, courtesy of Wings Airways and TAKU 105.
1: Juno weather for America's most beautiful capital city.
2: Widespread clouds will stick with us through much of the day. We'll see a break in the showers with a high in the upper 50s near 60. Rain chances return tonight and overnight to a low near 50. Quiet weather ahead for much of Saturday, our high temperature is 62. But another system arriving Saturday night will bring in rain in the evening and on into Sunday as well. Our next weather update in less than 30 minutes. This is Juno Media Center meteorologist Ann Holliday.
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3: Red Clay Strays are from Mobile, Alabama, with a sound that blends country, southern rock, and old school soul. 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
2: From the capital city, I'm Grace Dumas, and here are the stories we're following this hour. Local, tribal, state, and federal officials say Juneau is better protected but still at serious risk as the community braces for another glacial lake outburst flood from Suicide Basin in early August. In a live-streamed media Q&A-style meeting, City Manager Katie Kesser told reporters officials are urging residents in the Mendenhall River corridor to be ready to leave when alerts are issued.
3: If there's one takeaway that I want you to be able to bring to your listeners and your readers, it is the need to evacuate during the event. You know, we've done a lot to prepare for this event, really appreciate the partnership with the Army Corps of Engineers in installing essentially between the city and the Army Corps $45 million worth of protective infrastructure for this year and this event. Nevertheless, it's an unpredictable event, and if we have a breach, it will be a flash flood and it will be very dangerous.
2: The National Weather Service says Suicide Basin water levels are tracking close to 2024. Senior Service Hydrologist Aaron Jacobs said the basin is about 90 feet below the spillway and is most likely to fill between August 1st and August 9th.
4: Right now, we are about 90 feet below that spillway, so the top of the overflow channel. And so right now, that's about like a 30 days out before we could see a full basin. And on our monitoring page, we do update the conditions weekly, and if we see any other conditions change, we'll update it more frequently.
2: Forecasts point to a major flood similar to last year if the basin releases at full volume. The city and borough of Juneau has expanded its evacuation advisory zone to cover just over 1,900 residences, up from about 1,000 last year, based on new evacuation maps that account for blocked roads and responder access. Residents will be guided through a Ready, Set, Go framework with wireless emergency alerts, siren-style phone notifications, and door hangers in affected neighborhoods. Engineers say roughly $45 million in temporary flood protection, including HESCO barriers and a large pump system, is now in place along the river through a partnership between the city and the U.S. Army Corps of Engineers. Officials repeatedly urged residents not to rely solely on the new defenses.
5: As we move closer to the flood, I'd like to remind everyone to make sure that they update their family's emergency preparedness plan.
2: Information on evacuation maps, sandbag events, and alerts is available on the Juneau Flood Ready page at juneau.gov. School closures are continuing across Alaska, with Southeast districts among those feeling the impact. State education officials say a dozen schools closed this year, the highest number in at least two decades, as districts struggle with declining enrollment and ongoing budget pressures. In Southeast, the Juneau School District closed three schools in 2024 and reopened one as a middle school. Former Superintendent Frank Hauser says the consolidations helped preserve student programs and improved opportunities, but the district is still projecting a multi-million dollar deficit within the next 2 years. In Ketchikan, the school board recently approved closing two elementary schools and increasing class sizes after significant staffing cuts. Board President Catherine Tatsuda says the district's financial situation forced difficult decisions and is urging lawmakers to provide more stable education funding. State education leaders warn that without long-term funding solutions, more school closures are likely across Alaska in years ahead. The federal government has agreed to permanently loosen some restrictions on oil and gas leasing in the Arctic National Wildlife Refuge under a proposed legal settlement filed in federal court this week. The agreement stems from lawsuits filed by the state of Alaska and the Alaska Industrial Development and Export Authority after a 2025 lease sale drew no bids following Biden administration limits on the amount available for development. Under the proposed settlement, the government says it will not impose similar restrictions until oil and gas infrastructure covers at least 2,000 acres of the refuge's coastal plain. State officials and AIDEA are calling the agreement a victory, saying it restores Congress's original intent to allow meaningful oil and gas development in Alaska's National Wildlife Refuge. However, legal challenges over earlier lease cancellations and the overall leasing program remain pending in federal court, meaning the future of drilling in the refuge is still being decided. Now you're up to date with News of the North. I'm Grace Dumas.
1: 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Juneau weather for America's most beautiful capital city.
6: Widespread clouds will stick with us through much of the day. We'll see a break in the showers with a high in the upper 50s near 60. Rain chances return tonight and overnight to a low near 50. Quiet weather ahead for much of Saturday, our high temperature is 62. But another system arriving Saturday night will bring in rain in the evening and on into Sunday as well. Our next weather update in less than 30 minutes. This is Juno Media Center meteorologist Ann Holliday.
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0: Casey Musgraves has never stayed in one lane for long. From sharp traditional country to the Grammy-winning crossover sound of Golden Hour. And now into another chapter. From her album Middle of Nowhere, this is Mexico Honey.

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0: Is the line choosing Texas, or is it she's from Texas? When you watch the video, because she says the line, she's from Texas, I can tell. Okay, or is it choosing Texas? I can tell. It's going to be like Jimi Hendrix, Purple Haze, excuse me while I kiss this guy. Whoa! The untold story of Steve Warner on Talk of 105. Steve Warner, Holes in the Floor, have an awesome, awesome country artist. He sang one of the most popular TV theme songs of the 80s, the Who's the Boss theme song. There you go. I didn't know that. Luke Bryan says country music smells like these two things. What is it? We go to tasteofcountry.com to find out. And more, Ella Langley. She takes fans behind the scenes of her life.
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2: Alaska, America's last frontier, where freedom and grit forge our way of life under attack from lure 48 liberals and entrenched politicians. 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As our attorney general, Treg defended the Second Amendment, fought Joe Biden's land grabs and vaccine mandates, taking on Big Pharma to win for Alaska. 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
2: Widespread clouds will stick with us through much of the day. We'll see a break in the showers with a high in the upper 50s near 60. Rain chances return tonight and overnight to low near 50. Quiet weather ahead for much of Saturday, our high temperature is 62. But another system arriving Saturday night will bring in rain in the evening and on into Sunday as well. Our next weather update in less than 30 minutes. This is Juno Media Center meteorologist Ann Holliday.
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2: From the capital city, I'm Grace Dumas, and here are the stories we're following this hour. Local, tribal, state, and federal officials say Juneau is better protected, but still at serious risk as the community braces for another glacial lake outburst flood from Suicide Basin in early August. In a live-streamed media Q&A-style meeting, City Manager Katie Kesser told reporters officials are urging residents in the Mendenhall River corridor to be ready to leave when alerts are issued.
3: If there's one takeaway that I want you to be able to bring to your listeners and your readers, it is the need to evacuate during the event. You know, we've done a lot